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And right now it's 10 minutes moving down the hour of 8 o'clock. Saying goodnight to you wherever you are. Of course, it's your boy DJ PMP here to keep you company until the hour of 12. Youngster. Nice and easy right here on a Wednesday night. Dropping this one from Yakstar, a.k.a. The Bush Lord. Love this one right here, man. This one called Ambition.

0: Sweet music.
1: 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Coming in from Jamil, this one called The World. Nothing wrong with the world, just some people in a it. Trust me.
0: Sweet music.

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0: G, before me even sing, nothing me ever say. 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
1: Time to bring this one back one more time, man. Popcorn and Barry Salmon on this one called God is Love.
0: Run it.

And we just had that one right there from Popcorn and Barry Salmon called God is Love. Gonna take this next one from Grams Morgan. Nice and easy vibes right here on the night shift tonight. This one right here called People Like You.

0: And we just had this one right here by Gramps Morgan called People Like You. Gonna take this one from Yaksta, aka the Bush Lord Ambition, one more time. Doing this one right here for Abby, who requested this one to be played again. So you know what? We're gonna drop it. Let's go again, man.
1: Yaksta.

0: And we just had this one right here from Yaksta called Ambition. Did this one there for Abby who requested it, man. Big tune right there. Gonna drop something nice and easy from Poppy Popcorn. This one right here called Bank and God. This one is the live session. Easy vibes, man, on a Wednesday night. Let's go.
1: Get off like a real cut match, same speed. Yo, fully. On the Viva, though. Yo, Josh.

0: Popcorn, this one called Bank and God. This was the live session, the Vivo live session, live rendition of this tune right here, man. Gonna drop this next one from Chronix.
1: Oh yeah.
0: This one right here called Cool as the Breeze, Friday. Oh, yeah.

0: bike till den service on my high grade. I make with I rail. Still when I go red, yeah, I finna body things every night of Friday.
1: Well, we just had this one right here from Chronic Scholar, Cool as the Breeze. Let's take something from Protege and a Popcorn. This one right here called Like Royalty.

just before they start, let's take it back again, right? Let's do this one correct. Protege featuring Coffee. This one called Switch It Up. And that's how the vibes going on right here, right now, right?

Yeah, yeah, featuring Coffee. This one called The Switch It Up. That's how the vibes going on right here, right now, man. Wherever you are, I hope that you're enjoying the music, enjoying the vibes. It's Wednesday night. Anything can happen, right? Some people call it Wild Out Wednesdays. So you know, anything I go on. Gonna jump this next one from Christopher Martin. This one called...

Christopher Martin on this one right here. Call me friend them. Big up all the day ones, man. Me real friend them. Let's take something from Damian Marley. This one called Living It Up.

Molly on this one right here called Living It Up. I mean, that's how the vibes moving, that's how the vibes grooving, right? Let's go again, man. This next one coming up from Romaine Virgo. Of course, featuring Assassin, aka Agent Sasko.

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Hey, they a boss sweat. How long? 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I jam myself. I know this when you talk the truth. 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

0: up. 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Yeah. Yeah. Hit that.
1: We just had this one right here from Jamil Cole, Gain the World. I'm going to take this next one. I'm going to take one from Jamil, but just before that, I'm going to drop this one right here from Cranium.
2: Done well.
1: This one called Through the Window.

So we just had one from Cranium called Through the Window. Now we're switching up the vibe just a little bit. Same flow, different genre. Easy vibes right here coming in from Wizkid.

this kid on this one right here featuring Thames. This one called Essence. Easy vibes, right here on a Wednesday night.

Love Nuantiti on this one. But actually, that's the name of this one right here. And the artist is CK. Of course, featuring Joe Boy. Got to bring this one back one more time, man. Easy vibes. Let's go again.

0: We just dropped this one right here from CK featuring Joe Boy called Love Nuanti T. Gonna take this next one from Skepta and Wizkid. Yo, man, easy vibes, I tell you tonight, you know. This one called Energy. So you see all the bad energy, the bad mind thing. Stay far, far, far from me, right? Very far.
1: Hey. I'm trying to get paid, take money, cash checks. You see the set, that's Lash, that's Dex. Young C, Young Shorty, Milcaveli, White Bricks, True Religion.

Captain Whiskey on this one right here called Energy. We're keeping the energy like this, right? We're keeping the vibes just like this, right? Something from Burna Boy. Yeah.

0: This one right here came from Burna Boy called Yeah. Easy vibes, man. Easy vibes, nice here. Keep it in the same mood, the same groove. Could never get this guy's name correct, right? Still trying to figure out if his name is Just or J-Hus. J-H-U-S. It's crazy, man. But this one right here called Did You See? Love this one, you know. Did you see what I done?
1: Did you see what?
0: All right, let's go with the music right here, man.

0: Zone.
1: And we just had this one right here from, like I said, can never get this guy name correct. I don't know if it's Jay Huss or Just, but this one right here called Did You See. Right now we want to take one from Steph London featuring French Montana.
2: Oh, I see, I see,
1: Montana. This one right here called...

And we just had this one right here from Stefflon Don and French Montana Call. It's in me. Gonna take this next one from Dave, of course, featuring Burna Boy. This one right here called Location.

And we just had this one right here from Joe Boy called The Beginning. Gonna take this next one from Burna Boy. This one called On the Low.

And we just had this one right here from Georgia Smith and Burna Boy called Be Honest. This next one right here. I haven't played this song in quite some time. Major Lazer. And a few others, right? And a few others, right?

0: Anna J. Denner.
1: I like you, girl, in particular. You in particular.
0: I like your ways in particular, man. Let's take something from Jay Denner right now. In the Roman. I can be a boom. Some rise here called Classic Man.

0: And we just had this one right here from Internet Money, featuring Gunner and Don Toliver. And as well, Nav. Gonna take this next one from Da Baby. Love this one, man. This one is called Rock Star.
1: I pull up, like, how you pull up, baby? How you pull up? How you pull up? I pull up, 70K

This one right here coming in from Post Malone called Psycho. Gonna take another one from Post Malone. This one right here featuring Young Thug called Goodbye.

And we just had this one right here from Post Malone, Call Goodbye. I want to take this next one from Drizzy Drake. And of course, this one right here is called, do we want to take this one? This one called Champagne Poetry. Coming off Drake's new album. Can you remember the name of that album? Can you remember the name? Certified Lover Boy. Let's go, Drizzy.

So we just had this one right here from Drizzy Drake called Champagne Poetry. Easy vibes, man, on your radio. Back to back, Drizzy Drake. So we move from Champagne Poetry over to Laugh Now, Cry Later.

I would just add this one right here from Young Blue called Your Mind Still. 23 minutes moving down at the hour of 10 o'clock. Gonna take you back in time with this one right here. Coming from Chris Breezy. This one called Deuces.

And we just had that one right there called Deuces coming in from Chris Breezy. I'm going to take, well, I want to take this one from Mr. Kanye West. A song called Good Morning.

0: Right here, coming in from Roddy Rich, called Late at Night. Night. 27 minutes moving up to the hour of 11 o'clock. Nice and easy right here on a Wednesday night, man. Roddy Rich, once again, this one right here, Late at Night.
1: Late at night.

And we just had this one right here from Doja Cat called The Streets. Gonna take the next one from Pop Smoke, featuring Lil Baby and the Baby. Easy vibes, man. Same easy cruising vibes right here, right now, man.

0: And we just had this one right here called Rags to Riches. Coming in from Rod Wave, that was the remix featuring Lil Baby. Nice and easy right here, man. 8 minutes moving up to the hour of 11 o'clock. Right here in the studios of Vibes Radio. Gonna take this next one from Miss Alicia Keys. This one featuring 21 Savage and Miguel Cole.
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0: 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You have the right to You have the right to escape.
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She ain't really hard, she act because she hurt, duh. 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
1: Well, what it do?
2: Yeah, bro.
1: Yo.
2: Nah, I'm sending the track over now.
1: Oh, cool. Super dope.
2: Alright, cool.
1: Alright.
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0: Watch out. 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That put me right there then. Getting the hang of this looty thing
1: I'm
0: right here.
1: Coming now.
0: Okay.
2: God bless.
0: Yeah, we're making history tonight.
2: Yeah, brother.
0: Yeah?
2: Nice little party back at the house later on.
0: Yeah? I want to say, man, it's a true honor. Really appreciate it. But that doesn't mean I'm going to let you beat me at looty, though.
2: All right.
0: What we got here?
2: Welcome to Jamaica, brother.
0: I feel at home already. Stephen Marley, let them know what time it is.
3: We came here to party. We came here to dance. You know that you're my girl. 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

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Look at this. Everything cut. That's what happens when you work with couples. Oh my gosh. 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Woo! 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

our loving God, we bring your presence with us. We speak your compassion, your grace, your mercy, and we ask you to share your gift of peace. We acknowledge your power over all that will be spoken, thought, decided, and done throughout the day. Lord, when we are confused, guide us. When we are discouraged and losing hope, energize us. May the work that we do and the way we do it bring faith, joy, and a smile to all that we come in contact with today. Bless our family, our home, our nation. May truly care for the earth and the community of life as we try to promote your dream for justice and liberation. In the name of Jesus, we pray. Amen. In the name of the Father, and of the Son, and of the Holy Spirit. Amen.

I pray for you. I pray a way for you. I pray that destiny doors fly open for you. Divine favor remember you. Scepters be extended to you. Oh, I pray for you. I pray that the angels of the Lord encamp around you, that goodness and mercy follow you, that the joy of the Lord be your strength. Oh, I pray for you. I pray a way for you. I pray that your way prospers in all things, and that you be in good health, that you prosper. Even as your soul prospers, I pray for you. I pray ways for you, open doors for you, more ups than downs for you. Oh, I pray for you. I pray love on you, God's love on you. I pray power in you, God's power in you. I pray hope to lighten you. I pray joy to strengthen you. I pray a renewing of your mind and a transforming of your spirit and an empowering of your heart. Oh, I pray for you. I pray bright days and restful nights, that goodness and mercy follow you all the days of your life, and that the angels of the Lord encamp about you. Oh, I pray for you. I pray for you. I pray vision for you, faith and mercy for you. I pray the courage and strength that you need to stand, that whatever you are going through and wherever you are right now, I pray that it will not overcome you, but that you will overcome it. I pray courage for you, courage to fight, faith to believe, power to stand. Oh, I pray for you. I pray Psalm 91 on you, Psalm 46 on you, Isaiah 60 on you, Isaiah 43, 2 to 3 on you, Romans 8 and 28 on you, Psalm 23 and Psalm 27 on you. I pray word on your life, the word of God on your life. For you, you shall not die. You shall not die. You shall not die. You shall live. So live. Live to declare the works of the Lord. Oh, I pray life on you, and life more abundantly. I pray showers of blessing on you, restoration and refreshing, replenishing and renewing on you. Oh, I pray for you. I pray peace like a river, joy like a fountain, and hope like the breaking of a new day.

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I pray He carries you, supports and empowers you. I pray He lightens your way and lifts your load, disperses your enemy and delivers your soul. Oh, I pray for you. I pray that you remember today, tomorrow, and always that greater is He that is in you than he that is in the world. I pray for you.

0: With every breath that we have this morning, mighty God, we have come to sing of your goodness. We have come to sing of your faithfulness. Oh, thank you, Jesus. Thank you, Lord, for the wonderful gift of life.
1: Oh, I will sing of the goodness of God.
0: And with that, let me say good morning. A blessed good morning to all the listeners of the Champion Station Vibes Radio. Welcome to a brand new day. Welcome to Rise and Shine. I'm right here with your boy Ade Ade. It's a beautiful new day in the land of the living. The sixth day in the month of August 2026.
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0: 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Thank you, Lord. 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Thank you, Jesus, for the gifts of life. Thank you, Lord. Counting us worthy to declare your goodness. Eternal righteous Father, before your throne of grace, once again we have come this morning to give thanks. Almighty God, to magnify your holy name for all that you have done in our lives. Father, for that which you are doing. Father, for the promises of those things you will do in our lives. And we say thank you this morning. Father, for yesterday, for the night. Mighty God, for the past days in this week, oh Lord, we say thank you this morning. For you have provided, oh Lord, you have protected us. Father, you have caused the lions to fall into unpleasant places. And for that this morning, here we are saying thank you, Jesus. Almighty God, we come in today unto thy faithful hands, all that we shall be doing, O Lord. The works of our hands, mighty God, we come in unto thy faithful hands. Bless us, O God, prosper the works of our hands this day, that your name alone shall be glorified. Oh, yes, thank you, Lord. Oh, thank you, Jesus. Almighty God, I pray that at the end of it all, Father, we shall have every reason to glorify, to give thanks unto thy righteous name. I just pray this morning in Jesus' mighty name. Amen, amen, and amen. Once again, let me say good morning and welcome to Rise and Shine. The only way to get your day started right here on the Champion Station Vibes Radio. The name is Ade Ade, taking you all the way to 7 o'clock. If you're thankful this morning, if you know it's not been by your power, it's not been by your might, that you have made it on to this new day, give God all the thanks this morning. Lift up your voice in your own words, in your own language. Say thank you, Jesus. Say thank you, Lord.

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1: The more I see.

What else can we say? What else, oh Lord, shall we say? All we can say is thank you, Jesus. All we can say is thank you, Lord, for the amazing things that the Lord has done in your life, for the amazing things that the Almighty God has done in your family. What more can you

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And right after that, we continue Rise and Shine.

that we can ever ask or think or imagine. The love of the Almighty God for each and every one of us. Once again, let me say good morning. If you're just waking up, if you're just tuning in, welcome to Rise and Shine Radio on the Champion Station Vibes Radio. It's a beautiful new day. Thursday morning, the 6th day in the month of August 2026. More than enough for the love of the Almighty God. More than enough for God's divine favor. More than enough for God's amazing grace. More than you have, think or imagine.

0: Don't forget at 6 o'clock, we shall bring you the Vibes Radio Morning News Package. And right after that, we continue with Rise and Shine. A good beyond measure, worthy forever, mighty Lord God.
1: The God who goes before me.
0: It is my prayer for you this morning that the Almighty God shall go before thee, His presence.
1: God is found.
0: Shall go before you this morning.
1: You're the

0: The Prince of Peace, the Lord of Lords. The Lord God who knows the end from the very beginning. This is who our God is, the living God. The Lord God who says yes, and no man can say no. Thank you, Jesus. Thank you, Lord, for this is who our God is. It's a beautiful Thursday morning on the Champion Station Vibes Radio, Rise and Shine. It's 6 o'clock, right in the capital city, Roseau, bringing you the Vibes Radio Morning News Package. Right after that, Rise and Shine continues once again. Good morning.
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4: A pleasant good morning and welcome to Vibes Radio's morning news package. The morning news is brought to you through the very kind compliments of the folks at the Regions Hotel. 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And internationally, Russian missile strike on Kyiv kills 17 amid Ukraine air defense shortages. These are the top stories making Vibes Radio's morning news package. I'm your presenter, Richie Ferrall. We'll bring you the details of the news after the break.
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Welcome back to Vibes Radio's Morning News Package. First in the morning news, the government of Dominica is in the final stages of securing an additional $19 million in financing from the Caribbean Development Bank, CDB, to expand the country's student loan program and improve access to higher education. The announcement was made by Minister for Finance, Dr. Irvin McIntyre, during the presentation of the 2026-2027 National Budget on Tuesday. According to Dr. McIntyre, the funding will be channeled through the Aid Bank and is intended to increase the availability of student loans, enabling more Dominicans to pursue tertiary education, both locally and abroad. He said the initiative forms part of the government's broader national development strategy to invest in human capital and equip citizens with the skills needed to meet the country's future workforce demands. The finance minister noted that expanding access to higher education remains a key priority as the government seeks to strengthen economic growth, improve employment opportunities, and support long-term social development through a more highly trained population. Meantime, the ministry responsible for environment and rural modernization has been allocated $67.3 million under the 2026-2027 national budget to support a range of environmental, community, and climate resilience initiatives. Minister Kozie Frederick announced that the ministry will receive $57.1 million in capital investment and $10.2 million in recurrent funding to implement projects aimed at strengthening communities and protecting Dominica's natural environment. According to Minister Frederick, the funding will support the continued development of the Kalinago Multipurpose Center and Emergency Shelter, expand environmental sustainability programs, modernize waste management systems, and enhance the national employment program. The budget allocation will also finance initiatives to improve rural communities, develop greener public spaces, and strengthen efforts to preserve Dominica's natural heritage. In addition, the minister said the funding aligns with the government's broader climate resilience agenda, supporting investments in renewable energy, sustainable tourism, climate-smart agriculture, agroforestry, and the responsible management of natural resources. Frederick stated that the ministry remains focused on protecting the environment, modernizing rural communities, creating employment opportunities, and ensuring sustainable development that benefits future generations. Now, secondary school students and teachers across Dominica are being encouraged to participate in the CARICOM I Am Agriculture Youth in Agriculture High School Video Competition, an initiative aimed at highlighting the role young people play in advancing agriculture and strengthening food security throughout the Caribbean region. The competition invites schools to create one-minute videos showcasing their agricultural activities, creativity, and innovation. The Ministry of Agriculture, Fisheries, Blue and Green Economy is calling on students to use their videos to demonstrate why agriculture is important and inspire others across the region. Organizers say agriculture extends beyond the traditional farming, representing opportunities, innovation, sustainability, and a pathway toward a more secure future for Caribbean communities. Students interested in participating are encouraged to prepare their submissions ahead of the September 4, 2026 deadline. Winners will receive cash prizes, with the first place winner earning $1,700, the second place winner receiving $1,300, and the third place winner awarded $1,000. The competition provides an opportunity for young people to showcase their passion for agriculture and demonstrate how they are helping to shape the future of food production in the Caribbean region. That's it for the local news. 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
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The non-stop route serves the Guyanese diaspora, tourists, students, and business travelers, with bookings available through Caribbean Airlines' website, mobile app, ticket offices, reservation center, and authorized travel agents. Zane Frederick has become the first contestant from Antigua and Barbuda to win the Miss Caribbean Culture Queen title, capturing the 2026 crown at Nevis Culturama 52. Frederick earned the regional title with 1,425 points and also took home the Best Talent and Best Evening Gown awards, marking Antigua and Barbuda's first victory in the pageant's 20-year history. St. Kitts' Treasure Didier placed first runner-up with 1,409 points, while Guyana's Miriam Alexander finished second runner-up with 1,396 points. The reigning Antigua and Barbuda Carnival Queen was welcomed home by Sports and Creative Industries Minister Dwayne George, while Prime Minister Gaston Brown also congratulated her on the historic achievement. The annual pageant, held as part of Nevis Culturama, featured 10 contestants from across the Caribbean, including Dominican.

0: Deputy Superintendent of Police in Jamaica, Owen Brown, is urging Jamaicans to seek peaceful solutions to disagreements and address issues through dialogue rather than violence. He encouraged individuals and families to openly discuss relationship challenges and community concerns in an effort to prevent further loss of life.
1: With over 61% of all those relating to domestic violence, this is another such case. And so we want to appeal to the citizens of this parish whenever there are issues that there is a domestic violence center in the parish, and use the resources. Professional counselors are there, are quite capable of helping you to go through your challenges instead of resorting to violence.
0: Jamaican Deputy Superintendent of Police, Owen Brown. Now we take a break. We'll be back with the international segment of the news. A Russian overnight missile attack on Kyiv and the surrounding areas has killed at least 17 people and injured 44 others. And that's according to Ukrainian President Volodymyr Zelensky. The two-hour barrage overwhelmed Ukraine's air defenses, with officials saying none of the incoming ballistic missiles were intercepted. The attack comes as Russia continues its intensified summer bombing campaign. Zelensky said Ukraine is facing a critical shortage of missiles for its U.S.-made Patriot air defense systems, which he described as the country's only effective defense against ballistic missiles. He renewed calls for allies, particularly the United States, to provide additional Patriot missiles or support domestic production. Meanwhile, Ukraine launched long-range drone strikes inside Russia, targeting sites in the Tula region. Russia said the strikes hit facilities linked to its war effort, while Ukraine maintained that civilian businesses and logistics sites were among the targets. The U.S. Central Command, CENTCOM, says American forces have redirected 48 commercial vessels as part of ongoing enforcement of the U.S. maritime blockade against Iran. In an update on Wednesday, CENTCOM said that as of August 5, its forces had redirected 48 vessels, disabled two, and boarded two during operations in regional waters. The development comes as Iran announced that a joint statement with Oman on a proposed navigation corridor through the Strait of Hormuz is in its final stages, provided there is no outside interference. Iran has accused the United States and Israel of creating instability in the strategic waterway, arguing that the U.S. naval blockade and other military actions have made the strait unsafe for navigation. The U.S. and Iran have been locked in conflict since February, although the two sides agreed to a ceasefire in April of 2026 and later signed a Pakistan-brokered memorandum aimed at securing a lasting peace. The agreement collapsed last month, triggering renewed exchanges before President Donald Trump halted the strikes amid reports of renewed diplomatic efforts. And that's all for the morning news. Here now is a recap of our headlines. In our headlines locally, government secures EC $19 million to expand the student loan program. From the region, Caribbean Airlines launches discounted Guyana-Toronto fares. Internationally, Russian missile strike on Kyiv kills 17 amid Ukraine air defense shortages. Thank you for joining us for the Vibes Radio Morning News Package. Our morning news brought to you through the kind compliments of the folks at the Regions Hotel. On behalf of the entire news team, I've been your presenter, Richie Farrell, wishing you a pleasant morning.
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the Vibes Radio Morning News Package. Welcome back to Rise and Shine. And I won't see tomorrow because you're already in. Oh, yes, indeed. The Almighty God. Open my food. Who knows the end from the beginning? All knows tomorrow. So I shall have no fear. I shall have no worries.

Regardless what you might be facing this morning, regardless of what you might be going through, my prayer for you this morning, this day, is that the Lord God shall make ways for you where there seems to be no way. The Lord God shall make that seems to be impossible. The Lord shall make it a possibility for you today. That which is beyond your strength, the Lord God shall give unto you the grace to fulfill, the grace to accomplish. Oh yes, thank you, Lord. Thank you, Jesus.

0: What the enemy meant for bad, you'll turn for good. And he'll just make another way.
1: Still making way.
0: What the enemy meant for evil, he'll turn it for good. And he'll just make another way.
1: Still making way.
0: This sickness is for his glory.

On this blessed Thursday morning, we shall be taking the Bible reading from the book of Romans, Romans chapter 5 this morning. Today, the sixth day in the month of August 2026. The Bible reading is taken from the book of Romans, Romans chapter 5 this morning, reading from verse 1 all the way down to 5. Oh yes, indeed, a chance after chance, day after day. Oh, the Lord God has given unto each and every one of us. Oh, Father, this morning, we are grateful. With the whole of our heart, mighty God, we say thank you. From the Bible reading, the book of Romans chapter 5 this morning, reading from verse 1 all the way down to 5. This morning, we are reading from the New King James Version, and I read, therefore, having been justified by faith, we have peace with God through our Lord Jesus Christ. You're my God, I'm just grateful for you. Verse 2 says, through whom also we have access by faith into this grace. Into this grace in which we stand and rejoice in hope of the glory of God. And verse 3 says, and not only that, but we also glory in tribulations, knowing that tribulation produces perseverance, and perseverance character, and character hope. Verse 5 says, and now hope does not disappoint, because the love of God has been poured out, in our hearts by the Holy Spirit who was given to us. At the book of Romans chapter 5 this morning, from verse 1 all the way down to 5. Hope does not disappoint, because the love of God has been poured out in our heart by the Holy Spirit, who was given unto us.

If you're grateful this morning, I lift up your voice. If the Lord God has been merciful, if the Lord God has been gracious,

On the way to get your day started, right here on the Champion Station Vibes Radio. Good morning, good morning. Lord God, we are grateful indeed.

0: think Atlanta got a little bit more. You got a little bit more. Tell your neighbor, give me.
1: Just about 20 minutes to the top of the hour. This Thursday morning. I can't take my worship. My worship belongs to the Almighty God.

0: A forward shout of victory to the Almighty God. The walls of Jericho came tumbling down. This morning, as we shout for joy, as we shout in victory, every wall of Jericho in your life shall come tumbling down this morning. Every obstacle before you, every hindrance before you this day, Lord God shall remove, shall level all in the name of Jesus.
1: The joy that I have, the world didn't

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0: All your good, turning it around in your favor this morning. 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
1: It's working for my good.
0: For there is nothing the Lord God cannot do. No matter how far that situation has gone. Say, Lord God, who called forth Lazarus?
1: You're
0: still more than able to do that today. More than able to do that this morning.
1: You are
0: thank you, Jesus.
1: All right. Stand still. Watch him turn it. One time. The devil comes to
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0: keep turning it. Somebody say yeah. 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What the enemy meant for evil.
1: Than the Champion Station. The Champion Station. The Champion Station. 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

0: this morning as you go about your daily activities. I'm coming to you until the end of the faithful God. The presence of the Lord shall go with you in the morning time. His presence shall go with you in the noon time. And His presence shall abide with you in the evening time. You shall not be put to shame. You shall not be defeated. The Lord God of the heavens shall cause His glory to shine upon your face.
1: Can we turn up just 30 seconds?
0: The favor of the Lord God shall shine upon your path this day. In the mighty name of Jesus.

so whatever it takes. And make sure you tune in same time tomorrow morning right here on the Champion Station Vibes Radio, 5 o'clock. All the way till 7 o'clock in the morning time. Thanks. Blessing is all the name for all that he has done, for all that the Lord shall do in our lives. Oh yes, for him alone. Him alone deserves all the praise. God alone deserves all the worship.

And don't forget to spread love, stay kind, and most importantly, spread the word, the good word of the Lord Jesus Christ. And I pray your lives shall never remain the same again, in the name of Jesus. Till tomorrow morning, rise and shine, the name remains A-D-E-R-D. Have yourself a blessed Thursday. Have yourself a wonderful Thursday. Bye-bye and God bless you.

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Whatever it takes, whatever it takes. I've witnessed it.

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0: We wake you up to take you up. So stay up like a champion.

feeling nice this Thursday morning because I can smell the weekend. One time, let me say good morning, and welcome to the morning drive right here on the Champion Station Vibes Radio. It's a beautiful new day, the sixth day in the month of August 2026. And we're taking it all the way to 8 o'clock this morning when we make way for the man DJ Slim. Starting off the morning with this beautiful tune from Adam O.

a bit of a good morning to my lovely manager Zelia Coffee. 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

for the weekend one time radio right on the Champion Station. 10 minutes past the of 7 o'clock. My boss drivers, make sure you got some more volume on that radio, please. 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

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Number one. Number one. Number one. Number one. Number one. Number one. 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

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Let the music rule you. The name remains ADEADE. Until next time on The Morning Drive, have yourself a wonderful, wonderful Thursday. Bye bye, and God bless you. Oh, no, yeah.

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0: 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Throwback old school tunes all morning long, right here on the champ.
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1: 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And internationally, Ebola outbreak worsens in DR Congo as cases rise rapidly. These are the top stories making Vibes Radio Midday News Package. I'm your presenter, Aliyah Jajak. The details of the news when we return.

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5: 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Once again, I am your presenter, Aliyah Jean-Jacques. In breaking news, Vibes Radio has just received information that all of the columns on the Point Round Bridge have collapsed. We will give you more information on this incident as it becomes available in a subsequent newscast. In other news, Dominica's economy is projected to expand by 3.1% in 2026, according to the latest forecast from the International Monetary Fund. Finance Minister Dr. Irvin McIntyre announced this during his 2026-27 budget address on Tuesday. Dr. McIntyre said the IMF's projection places Dominica slightly ahead of both the global economy and the Eastern Caribbean Currency Union, which are each forecast to grow by 3% next year. The finance minister said the outlook reflects continued confidence in Dominica's economic resilience following an estimated 4.5% growth in 2025 and an improvement on the 3.5% expansion recorded in 2024. He noted that the country's recent economic performance has outpaced both regional and global averages, despite ongoing international economic challenges. According to Dr. McIntyre, the 2025 expansion was driven by strong performances in tourism, construction, and wholesale and retail trade. Visitor arrivals increased by 18.3% during the year, contributing significantly to overall economic activity. The minister also highlighted improvements in inflation, noting that while inflation across the ECCU stood at 2.5%, Dominica recorded a lower rate of 2.3% in 2025, down from 3.1% the previous year. He attributed the decline largely to easing prices for imported goods. Dr. McIntyre said the latest IMF forecast signals continued positive momentum for the Dominican economy as the government pursues policies aimed at sustaining growth and strengthening economic resilience. Meanwhile, President Sylvanie Burton has urged Dominicans to safeguard the country's constitutional institutions, emphasizing that strong democratic governance is vital to national development as economic progress and infrastructure. Delivering her address in Parliament on Tuesday, President Burton said the Constitution remains the cornerstone of Dominica's democracy, providing the framework for governance and the rule of law. She underscored the significance of the Office of the President, describing it as an institution that serves the interests of the entire nation rather than any political group. According to the president, the office plays a key role in ensuring continuity in government, maintaining stability, and reinforcing public trust in the state's institutions. President Burton said the constitutional responsibilities entrusted to the office help preserve democratic principles and support the effective functioning of government. She stressed that respecting constitutional institutions extends beyond ceremonial observances, noting that it reflects the nation's commitment to democracy, justice, and the values that unite its people. The president also called on citizens, public servants, and elected leaders to protect the integrity of these institutions, stating that public confidence in the country's democratic system depends on their collective commitment. She added that strong institutions are essential to maintaining national unity and preparing the country to meet future challenges. In closing, President Burton encouraged Dominicans to move forward with a spirit of unity, resilience, and optimism. She urged lawmakers to ensure their decisions are guided by fairness, integrity, and the long-term interests of both current and future generations. The president also reflected on Dominica's history of overcoming adversity, expressing confidence that the nation can continue to progress through cooperation and a shared purpose. Dominica has had 9 presidents since achieving independence in 1978. Following the service of interim president Sir Louis Coulson-Lartigue, the office has been held by Fred Degaso, Aurelius Marie, Clarence Signoret, Crispin Sorrento, Vernon Shaw, Nicholas Liverpool, Eliud Williams, Charles Severe, and since October 2023, President Sylvanie Burton. Asa Bankton's 10th annual Summer Daybreak Breakfast Fete weekend returns to Grand Bay from August 7th to 10th, 2026, celebrating a decade as one of Dominica's premier summer entertainment events. Supported by the Government of Dominica through the Ministry of Tourism and the Discover Dominica Authority, the 4-day celebration will feature the lighting parade, pre-breakfast fete party, the signature Summer Daybreak Breakfast Fete, the Breakfast Fete Cool-Off, and the Island Tour and Wet Fete Finale. Organizers are encouraging patrons to wear red, the official color of the event's 10th anniversary, throughout the weekend's festivities. The event has evolved from a single celebration into a major fixture on Dominica's summer calendar, attracting visitors from across the Caribbean and the diaspora, while generating economic activity for businesses in Grand Bay and surrounding communities. Discover Dominica Authority Chief Executive Officer and Director of Tourism, Marva Williams, said festivals such as the Summer Daybreak Breakfast Fete play an important role in strengthening the island's tourism product by encouraging summer travel, supporting entrepreneurs, and creating opportunities for local business. Founder Asa Banton expressed gratitude to patrons, sponsors, and partners for helping the event reach its milestone anniversary, describing the occasion as a proud achievement and welcoming both returning and first-time visitors. The highlight of the weekend will be the 10th annual Summer Daybreak Breakfast Fete on Sunday, August 9th, at the Grand Bay Savannah, featuring Jamaican dancehall artist Valiant, alongside a strong lineup of Dominican, regional, and international performers, including Asa Banton, Trilla G, Jixel, Guada G, BRG Hollywood, Rio OK Boom, King Kembe of St. Martin, and SMS of Guadeloupe. The celebrations begin with Friday's lighting parade and continue through the pre-breakfast fete party, Sunday night's breakfast fete cool-off, and Monday's island tour and wet fete finale. Organizers are encouraging patrons to purchase tickets early and visitors to take advantage of Dominica's accommodations, restaurants, and attractions during the anniversary weekend. In more local news, the Dominica Chess Festival on Saturday, August 15th. The Dominica Chess Federation is preparing to host its second annual National Chess Festival on Saturday, August 15th at the Roseau Promenade as it continues efforts to promote the game across the island. The event follows the Federation's successful celebration of International Chess Day at the Bayfront and is expected to attract players of all ages and skill levels. President of the Dominica Chess Federation, Carlton Morvan, said the organization's membership continues to grow, reflecting increasing public interest in the sport. He noted that the upcoming festival will provide an opportunity for experienced players, beginners, and curious spectators to come together and enjoy a day dedicated to chess. The festival will feature a variety of chess activities designed to encourage participation and learning in a fun and welcoming environment. Under the theme Chess Galore, Endless Fun and Chess to Explore, the Federation is inviting the public to attend the event and take part by playing a game of chess while celebrating the strategic and educational benefits of the sport. And that's it for the local news. Stay tuned for news from the region and the world up next. From the region, the Grenadian government's ongoing dispute with a global petroleum group has raised concerns over transparency and record

0: oversight mechanisms will be critical as the country prepares for future developments in the industry. The government has set June 2027 as its target date for readiness to enter into petroleum contracts, emphasizing the importance of establishing a robust regulatory framework before moving forward. Authorities say the planned reforms will help ensure greater confidence, accountability, and efficiency in the management of the sector.
1: Someone pretending to be a permanent secretary in the government of, in one of the ministries in the government of Grenada, a permanent secretary who doesn't exist, a ministry which doesn't exist, wrote that company, saying to that company, we want you to share the seismic data that you have with us, and that I'm authorized by the government of Grenada to do so. That company felt something was suspect and reached out to the government. And in reaching out, that is how we discovered that the government of Grenada had entered into that contract for that company to engage in seismic, a seismic survey of Grenada. We actually did not even find a cabinet conclusion that supported the government of Grenada entering into that contract.
0: Prime Minister of Grenada, Deacon Mitchell. Prime Minister Godwin Friday has highlighted Romania as a leading destination for higher education, pointing to a growing partnership that is expected to create additional scholarship opportunities for students from St. Vincent and the Grenadines. Speaking after what he described as a productive meeting with the Romanian ambassador during recent CARICOM Heads of Government conference held in St. Lucia, Friday said Romania is committed to strengthening its relationship with the country through expanded educational cooperation. The Prime Minister praised the quality of Romania's academic institutions, noting that he had first-hand knowledge of their reputation through a close friend who chose to send his daughter there to pursue university studies. He described Romania as an excellent place to study and said the government's objective is to provide Vincentian students with access to the best educational opportunities available to help them achieve their academic and professional goals. Friday also acknowledged that the foundation for the academic partnership was established under the previous administration. In April 2025, then Prime Minister Dr. Ralph Gonsalves announced that 11 fully funded scholarships would be made available to Vincentian students to attend the Transylvania University of Brasov, marking an important step in expanding educational ties between the two countries. In more regional news, the U.S. Central Intelligence Agency, or CIA, has reportedly established a secret task force focused on Cuba as part of efforts to expand intelligence activities and increase pressure on the Cuban government. According to the New York Times, citing individuals briefed on the initiative, the new unit will provide additional financial, technical, and personal resources to operations targeting the island nation. The report said the task force has begun recruiting intelligence officers, analysts, cyber specialists, and personnel involved in covert influence activities. Its reported objective includes seeking to create divisions among Cuba's political leadership and encourage changes in government officials viewed as opposed to U.S. interests. The move comes as President Donald Trump's administration continues efforts aimed at influencing economic and political developments in Havana. The CIA has declined to comment on the reported initiative. Barbados' healthcare system has received a significant boost with the donation of 100 state-of-the-art digital stethoscopes from the American University of Barbados. The advanced medical devices, which convert traditional body sounds into electronic signals for improved diagnosis and monitoring, were officially presented to the Ministry of Health and Wellness during a ceremony at the Parliament Buildings. The donation is expected to enhance the delivery of healthcare services by providing medical professionals with modern diagnostics

0: diagnostic tools that improve the accuracy of patient assessments. University officials said the initiative reflects the American University of Barbados commitment to supporting the country's healthcare sector and advancing medical practice through innovative technology. Barbados Minister of Health and Wellness, Senator Lisa Cummings, welcomed the donation, noting that the digital stethoscopes will play an important role in expanding telemedicine services across Barbados. She said the equipment will strengthen the country's capacity to deliver quality healthcare, particularly by improving remote consultations and access to specialist medical care.
1: I think everyone has heard us talking about the need for us to be able to reduce the incidence of illness because of the failure to monitor or to know what your numbers are. So this is an important donation for us. And so quite frankly, when we have persons in our mobile clinics in our communities, we have persons who are predisposed to certain types of illnesses, our medical professionals will be in a position to monitor them from where they are or to be able to receive information from them on their vital signs from where they are while they are en route to hospital or en route to another medical facility.
0: Barbados Minister of Health and Wellness, Senator Lisa Cummings. That's all for the regional segment of the news. We'll be back shortly with the international segment. Internationally, Ukrainian President Volodymyr Zelensky is calling on international allies to increase supplies of air defense missiles following one of the deadliest waves of Russian attacks in recent months. The strikes claimed the lives of 21 people, including 17 in the capital, Kyiv, and surrounding areas, highlighting the growing intensity of the conflict. President Zelensky said Ukraine urgently needs additional air defense systems and missile supplies to better protect civilians and critical infrastructure from continued aerial assaults. His appeal comes as Russian forces have significantly increased the frequency and scale of missile attacks in recent weeks. The latest escalation has renewed concerns among Ukraine's allies over the country's defensive capabilities as the war continues. Military analysts say the sharp rise in missile launches underscores the importance of sustained international support to help Ukraine strengthen its air defenses and respond to the evolving security threat.
2: Kyiv hadn't seen a night like this for weeks. A deadly wave of ballistic missiles that came with little warning and no chance of interception. It wasn't just Kyiv, but this city felt the worst impact. Warehouses seemed to have been the main target, but homes were also hit.
3: We had the third floor, we had the roof.
4: It was another floor.
3: Yeah, it was another floor.
2: On the edge of the city, Anastasia's trying to work out if there's anything left.
5: It was so scary, I must say. This was my scariest night during the 5 years. My scariest night.
2: At the nearby railway station, seven warehouse workers and a child were killed, having been evacuated from their building when the sirens sounded.
0: UK-based reporter Dan Johnson. The Ebola outbreak in the Democratic Republic of Congo continues to intensify, with health officials reporting a sharp increase in cases across several hotspot areas. The outbreak, caused by the Bundibugyo strain of the Ebola virus, has become the second largest Ebola epidemic ever recorded and is spreading at the fastest rate in the country's history. Authorities say the growing number of infections has placed additional pressure on healthcare services, with efforts underway to strengthen surveillance, treatment, and community awareness in the most affected regions. Health officials remain concerned that continued transmission could further strain the country's already fragile public health system. International health agencies are working alongside Congolese authorities to contain the outbreak through expanded monitoring, contact tracing, and public health interventions. Officials are urging communities to remain vigilant and cooperate with response teams as efforts continue to slow the spread of the deadly virus and prevent further loss of life. In more international news, Nigerian authorities have rescued 308 people kidnapped by armed groups in what officials describe as the country's largest single-day hostage rescue operation. The victims include 163 people abducted during a deadly February attack on Woro Village in Kwara State and 145 others taken in neighboring village Niger State. They were rescued from the Kainji Lake National Park Forest, a known hideout for criminal gangs. President Bola Ahmed Tinubu welcomed the operation, which involved the military police, intelligence services, and the National Counterterrorism Center. Kidnapping for ransom remains a major security challenge in Nigeria, particularly in the north and central regions where armed gangs and jihadist groups operate. Over the weekend, at least 52 more people, including children, were abducted in an attack in Zamfara State. Also on the international scene, the Trump administration is expected to announce a 15% tariff on products made from polysilicon, a key material used in solar panels and semiconductors, as part of efforts to reduce U.S. reliance on China's supply chain. According to sources familiar with the matter, President Donald Trump could unveil the measures as early as Thursday. The plan is also expected to introduce minimum import prices for polysilicon, wafers, solar cells, and solar panels. The policy follows a year-long national security investigation by the U.S. Commerce Department into polysilicon imports and is aimed at strengthening domestic manufacturing while countering China's influence in the global chip and solar industries. The White House and the Commerce Department have not yet commented on the expected announcement. And that brings us to the end of the midday news package. Here's a recap of the headlines.
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0: In local news, Asa Bankton's Summer Daybreak Breakfast Fete celebrates 10th anniversary in Granby. From the region, Barbados receives 100 digital stethoscopes to strengthen healthcare services. And internationally, Ebola outbreak worsens in DR Congo as cases rise rapidly. Thank you for joining us for the Vibes Radio Midday News Package. 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On behalf of the entire news team, I have been your presenter, Aliyah Jean-Jacques. 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
1: They not like us. 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

All right, let me just say a pleasant good afternoon to those of you logged into the Champion Station Vibes Radio. Hope you guys are having a great afternoon so far. Hope you guys are having a great day. Hope you guys drinking the water in case nobody didn't remind you. Maybe don't want to remind you guys, all right? My name is Rems, the Raze DJ, and I'll be keeping you guys company up until 3 p.m. today. 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

0: All right, pleasant good afternoon, and my name is Richie Ferrell with DJ Rims here in studio. And right now we're with Mr. Gammon Gabriel. Graham, sorry. Just invented a new name for you there, man. Gammon Graham.
1: And yes.
0: We're talking Whitchurch IGA today.
1: Yes.
0: And a math quiz.
1: Yes. Well, I would say quiz, we will definitely call it, it's a Q&A question and answer. I ask the question, you answer, and you have a chance and opportunity to win wonderful prizes. And let's read something to you all to introduce the segment. It says, join the Smalters Smarties Mathematics Program. And that's what it's about. Proudly brought to you by Whitchurch IGA and Vibes Radio. For your chance to win fantastic prizes. Prizes include Smalters 6-pack. You're getting 6-pack, the Smalters. And that's good for the children. You know, malt is excellent. Gift certificates from Jay's Bookstore. That's $40 worth of gift certificates.
0: Wow.
1: Gift certificates from Sweet Novelties, as the ice cream shop down or parlor down in the Bayfront. Excellent. Trust me. So after you shop by Jay's Bookstore and you get a gift certificate from Whitchurch IGA, which is $75, you can simply, after you shop, till you drop, you could take the opportunity to have an ice cream or two. So please allow the young people and yourself answer the questions, because this definitely helps during the time when people should be buying books, uniforms, and other things for the children, you know, yes, and important things. Okay, all you have to do is answer fun and challenging mathematics questions. Okay, and the number you can reach us is 275-8152.
0: Yeah.
1: 275-8152. And we don't waste time with this segment. We go straight into the question. So, Mr. Ferrell, for sure, we'll get into it. You know, we don't waste time. So, question number one. So, get your pen, your paper, calculator. You know, make sure your brain is on point. You relax. So you have a clear thought, as they would say, and you get yourself ready. Question number one. It reads, when a tank is 75% full, it holds 15 liters of water. Calculate how much water the tank will hold when it is half full. Let me repeat. When a tank is 75% full, it holds 15 liters of water. Calculate how much water the tank will hold when it is half full. I'll repeat. When the tank is 75% full, it holds 15 liters of water. Calculate how much water the tank will hold when it is half full. Okay, the number to reach us is 275-8152. And you can get us on WhatsApp, you know. And I'm very disappointed, you know. Rems know what was going on, you know. So he called in sick. You see, also I'm repping my Arsenal jersey. I knew you'd run away. That's what happens when you support Liverpool. When you support Liverpool, you run, you're scared.
0: Oh,
1: you see, also, you know, he saw me in the studio and he ran. And I'm not making that up. Look at Jerry, he's laughing like it's a joke.
0: Fire,
1: really, I'm dead serious there.
0: Rams, Gray, I'm giving you fire.
1: Nobody's, it's a fact. Okay. Let's lay on the facts. Why is the young people I'm trying to get the answer correct. Let's say the fact. Is Rems present in the studio? No. Rems supporting Liverpool? Yes. Am I supporting Arsenal? Yes. Rems know today we are supposed to come in for a jersey. But because Rems know that Liverpool didn't win any championship, no awards this year, he's afraid and he didn't show. He's going to come with a creative excuse. I'm waiting to hear it. But Rems know straight out that he's supporting a losing team right now. And he didn't want to see me rocking my jersey. He smelled the studio with Arsenal around it and he fled. He left early. Early.
0: All right, guys.
1: I'm disappointed in you.
0: All right, guys. So you can WhatsApp your answer again to 275-8152. We await your answer. A lot of prizes to be won.
1: Yes.
0: Compliments Whitchurch IGA. And of course, the Champion Station Vibes Radio. We are here with Gammon Graham.
1: Now I know the voice behind the person, but I knew the person, I just didn't know the voice.
0: Yeah.
1: I didn't tie the two because I heard it on by obviously Vibes Radio, but I was wondering, who is that person? I said, oh, okay, that's Christopher. And mind you were at ITSS when,
0: yes,
1: I was at ITSS.
0: One of the best secondary schools on the island.
1: Which you're sounding like you're doing like Rems for me. Like I'm going to be, like I'm going to, you know, Rems have a habit of telling me, Liverpool, Liverpool, like I'm going to be there bantering him and say no. You see what you said one of the best. You did not say the best. One of the best, and that's a fact. They're in my heart, and they are very good. They are produced wonderful, brilliant minds.
0: Yeah.
1: And if you do a recent research, you'll realize they have produced a lot of doctors. They are probably one of the best lawyers in Dominica.
0: Yeah.
1: Miss Schillingford went to
0: IDSS.
1: Yes, that's Cara. Yeah. And recently we have doctors like, I don't know if you know Monique Anthony and Miss Rivier, Dr.
0: Miss Rivier.
1: Dr. Monique Anthony and Dr. Rivier. Yes. Then these are recent graduates, and they are other graduates. No, and they produce a number of other people, educators. The school has a lot of educators who came. The teachers, you know, vice principal teachers went to ITSS. So that's a good claim. And you are one of the products.
0: Yeah, of ITSS. Yeah.
1: Yes. Yeah. Big up to the school in St. Joseph, formerly the St. Joseph campus. My sister actually went to ITSS.
0: Oh, wow.
1: Yeah, my older sister went to ITSS.
0: Okay, so give us again that question, you know, make it fresh in the people's minds.
1: Yes, for sure. We have a few people asking for the question again. I'll give it to you. I love the engagement on Vibes Radio. 275-8152, that's how you can reach us. And the question reads, when a tank is 75% full, it holds 15 liters of water. Let me repeat. When a tank is 75% full, it holds 15 liters of water. Calculate how much water the tank will hold when it is half filled. Okay? When a tank is 75% full, it holds 15 liters of water. Calculate how much water the tank will hold when it is half filled.
0: We just got an answer there.
1: Yes.
0: And is that correct,
1: Mr. Yes, Mayor? 10 liters is definitely correct.
0: Okay. Can you tell us your name, the participant who just answered?
1: For sure.
0: Can you type your name?
1: So just type in your name. So when you're giving us the answer, please send your name as well.
0: Correct.
1: Yes.
0: Correct.
1: So that's very important. So we don't even have to ask you for
0: great
1: name.
0: Job.
1: Yes. So just send in your name. When you send in your answer, send your name as well.
0: Yeah,
1: so we'll tell you correct, and then we can definitely, and I'll say the name. I'll not say your number, but I'll say the name.
0: Yeah.
1: So that you know you have won.
0: Yeah,
1: that makes it easier.
0: So the answer is 10 liters.
1: 10 liters. Because a number of people would send that same answer in, but the first person obviously is the one we will take in as the correct answer.
0: Okay, so again, participant, just send your name, please. You send the answer. That's great, but we need your name for the record.
1: Okay, question number two in the meantime. Question number two, very interesting question. A boy is 2 years old. His brother is half as old as him. When the first boy is 50 years, how old will his brother be? I repeat, a very interesting question. A boy is 2 years old. His brother is half as old as him. Half as old as him. When the first boy is 50 years, how old will his brother be? Let me repeat. A boy is 2 years old. His brother is half as old as him. When the first boy is 50 years, how old will his brother B? And you can get us on 275-8152. Okay? So please, when you send in the answer, send in your name as well.
0: Yeah. So that was Natalia.
1: Yes.
0: Yeah. Okay, so we have that down. Thank you, Natalia. Congrats. And of course, WeChurch will be contacting you to let you know what you want.
1: Yes, and she's one of the frequent colors. I think it's Natalia Christopher. Yes.
0: Okay, so Natalia, the cat is of the bag.
1: Yeah, name. You will not say a number, but your name we have
0: your
1: to.
0: Name,
1: yeah, it's
0: well
1: very
0: known.
1: Important because we do not want. Yes, we do not want somebody else to come and collect your prize.
0: Yeah.
1: Or prizes. We do not want that. So we're avoiding situations like this. Okay. Thank you very much. I read question number one. I'll just read number two. I just read number two, sorry.

0: mind.
1: She's ripping.
0: She's a brilliant mind. I looking forward to her excelling in life.
1: Yes.
0: Not just in high school, but in life as well.
1: As well, yes.
0: Yes, she's one of those students that has shown tremendous qualities, honesty, trustworthiness, respect, most importantly, besides being academically gifted.
1: Inclined, yeah.
0: Yes, yes.
1: Okay, so congrats, Faith, and, you know, thank you for participating. Of course, keep staying tuned to the Champion Station.
0: Yeah.
1: We have more questions coming in. Can a winner participate or answer another question?
0: Is sure, that, you can answer all. And they are competing. They have been competing for the past time, wow, trying to answer as many questions. Because the more questions you actually answer, the chances of you getting more gifts. Because what normally happens, we provide you with the other gifts. Because based on the question, you'll be getting a gift suitable to the question. The harder question, obviously, will lend yourself to be getting the Woodchurch IGA prize. And then it goes down from there to Jay's Bookstore and then Sweet Novelties and then a six-pack.
1: Yeah.
0: Okay? Question number 3. Dan sold 40 concert tickets in 5 days. I repeat, Dan sold 40 concert tickets in 5 days. Each day, he sold 3 tickets more than the previous day.
1: Mm-hmm.
0: I repeat, each day, he sold 3 tickets more than the previous day. What is the number of tickets he sold on the 3rd day? What is the number of tickets he sold on the 3rd day? So let me repeat. Dan sold 40 concert tickets in 5 days. Each day, he sold 3 tickets more than the previous day. What is the number of tickets he sold on the 3rd day? So please answer that question. The number to reach us is 275-8152. 275-8152. Okay?
1: Okay, someone says 40.
0: No, that's incorrect. Please try again. Yeah, remember the total he sold for those days is 40. Yeah. They want to find out how many tickets he sold on the 3rd day. The 3rd day.
1: So at the culmination of 5 days, he sold 40.
0: Yes, when you add up everything. Yes,
1: yeah,
0: that's right.
1: Okay.
0: I know you were good in math, Richie. You just leave it. You just leave it.
1: Best,
0: no, enough, you don't have to be the best, but you have to be good.
1: Yeah.
0: It's just that it helps in everything you do.
1: That's true. That's
0: but
1: true.
0: It had something I wanted to bring up because I did it in my previous radio stint, in the previous radio station. Very important, and I want to have that dialogue. What I've noticed is that because I have a summer math program, I give a number of students. And what I did last week, Friday, I brought about 9 packs of cards, playing cards. You play cards? No, when I say cards, okay, we're talking about just normal, like, what as they would call it,
1: mm-hmm,
0: normal local palace.
1: Mm-hmm.
0: I was talking about like playing Romy 500, the normal nice games.
1: Well, I can play that.
0: Those games actually, and a lot of people run away from those games because we are into our devices. But these were the games we used to play as a family, and we used to bring family unity as well as family excellence because those games actually teach you strategy. It teaches
1: true
0: you how to, yes.
1: True.
0: And it teaches you how to actually your numeracy. And people don't realize that. For example, negative numbers can be better understood if you play in 500.
1: Mm-hmm.
0: Because of the minusing that taking place, it allows you to understand negative numbers.
1: Negative numbers.
0: Even better. Because if you're losing, trust me, or if you're minus. Like say, for example, the first game you got 80 points. The next game you had to deduct 120 points.
1: Yeah.
0: No, that automatically tells you, remember, you have to deduct, you have to minus, so 80 minus 120. You cannot put 40 as your answer. You up 40.
1: Up 40, yeah.
0: You down 40. So you have to put minus 40. So that helps you, and you see it on the paper. A lot of people don't recognize that, but that helps students. And do that at early 8, 7, 8, 9, 10 years, playing those games with your children. It
1: friends,
0: helps.
1: Family.
0: Yes, friends, family.
1: I think we need to find a balance between the
0: yes,
1: digital
0: a balance
1: revolution and traditional engagement.
0: Yeah. Let me tell you something fair. What is happening right now in education is that the I would say the the G8 countries or D9 or 10 or

0: G7, no, they removed somebody. I was on G8 and going 9 and 10. No, G7 come. And this country is what they realize now. We run so much into technology that in education, the students are not using their brains enough.
1: Japan, I can tell you, I've done some research on that. Japan has made a major educational reform. Yeah, okay, man. China as well. And it is working. They've moved
0: away from the digital
1: immersement while still having it. There are some certain elements of education.
0: As you say, it's a balance.
1: Yeah, it's a balance. But then the aspects of education that would pique your interest and test your cognitive ability, they've kept that.
0: Yes.
1: They've kept that.
0: Yes. Like coding and
1: face to face. They've kept that. So it doesn't dumb you down, so to speak. It actually increases your cognitive development. So
0: yeah, because what they do, they have the children, they let the children allow them to participate in activities. Yes. You see, like when people were playing hopscotch and they think it's a joke that was, or skipping.
1: Yeah.
0: That actually was helping you in several ways, but you don't look at it that way.
1: That way, yeah.
0: But at the end of the day, these are the things. So what they have done, they even made it in such a way that you are having fun learning, so the children are learning to cook, clean, take care of the environment, learning to
1: very skills based,
0: very much.
1: Yeah,
0: and if they're doing anything, even in terms of maths, especially, everything is type of concrete.
1: Yeah,
0: so they would build it, the shapes, they would see it, so you see it in action.
1: So you'd see maths in action.
0: In action, yes. Yeah. See it, do it. It now be abstract, because most times when they didn't have maths, the teachers have to take their little. They normally do it in terms of or perform it in terms of being done in abstract. It's just on the board, so you don't. If you know, you do it on the board, but you could allow them to draw a shape or something, not just simply say 1 foot plus a half, without actually drawing the shape to see a foot, see a half.
1: Yeah.
0: Do it, make it in such a way you draw a pie so that they can see that a third in terms of a drawing a pie. Let's say it's a pie in terms of it's cut in six. So a third would be 2 6, a half would be 3 6, and then you can see how they add it up to get 5/6. And that's how you remove the abstractness from the maps. So that would help the students, because numeracy is extremely important. It's not just literacy, able to read and write, but we actually numeracy that helps you with understanding and able to understand the numbers that you use around you. Financially, most importantly, yes,
1: as an adult,
0: yes, most importantly, and in terms of everything you're doing, anybody that has to do with cooking, you're using portions. And your grandmother will tell you use it for taste, but you still have to do things for proportion, especially if you're baking. Mm-hmm. You know, to get it to a level where you are doing everything correctly.
1: You're satisfied, you know.
0: Building a house or building a home or doing anything construction, the amount of numbers you use, if you don't like numbers, numbers will hit you.
1: Yeah.
0: No, seriously, and you will end up building something that is, as we say, crooked. Yeah, you would have, besides using a level, but you still have to end up measuring everything. As a friend of mine, he said, you measure twice and you cut once. Yeah. I have a colleague I work with, he measures 5 times.
1: Yeah. He cuts. You have to make sure. Because
0: he's ensuring that everything is on point. Yeah. You know, so that in itself, so that's why I brought the playing cards for them. And I also tell them about Scrabble, Monopoly. Those games helps. Chess helps. Checkers. It helps a lot. And these games are not for just children. Too many times, Bridge isn't a. We won one of the strongest islands in Bridge in Dominica. Trump, Spades, all those games there, dominoes and so on. Some people do not like those games, but actually, those games help you a lot tremendously. It's just a matter of balance, as you said, Mr. Ferrell. It's not a matter of just don't let yourself immerse in it so much that you don't find time for other things.
1: So
0: it's just a balance. But it helps you a lot, especially young people. Even the I'll tell you another thing that helps students a lot, another item. The Rubik's Cube.
1: Yeah.
0: You see blocks, building blocks?
1: Building blocks.
0: Yeah, so you give it to your toddlers and all the shapes, and never too young to learn. And you don't treat them like, you know, nana, baba. You always try your best to communicate. Like
1: clearly.
0: Clearly. Very clear. Yeah.
1: Lots and of people do that Google Gaga thing.
0: No. And you give them directions like you would be trying to educate an adult, left, right. You use your terms.
1: Yep.
0: You explain, you know, and you still everything have fun. You laugh, you giggle. And what you'll find now, I'm just giving pointers and ways so that people can understand if you want to produce someone, if you want to have your child or student around you to improve mathematically. Better numerate, better people that understand finances and things. Because they need to start from there. So when you go to understand even your financial situation, you can understand what to do and what you should and shouldn't be doing.
1: Yeah.
0: Because most times, because we have poor mathematical ability, we take poor financial decisions.
1: But I like the engagement, the addition of this level of conversation. Even in a quiz, you know,
0: yes.
1: A mathematical quiz, you know, in terms of letting the audience, you know, view math a bit differently. We have an answer, though.
0: Yes, this
1: and
0: young
1: I
0: lady.
1: See, she said.
0: It is the which said, which one is this first?
1: Someone said.
0: I think Natalia is before. She said it as well.
1: Yeah. So who do we take?
0: First, okay. I'm always believing it's speed and accuracy.
1: So, Natalia, you got that one again. Congrats.
0: Yes.
1: Congrats. I suspect you have to bring a biscuit for me.
0: Yeah. you do.
1: She win it all the biscuit, man.
0: No.
1: She going to win all the biscuit.
0: For Beechridge IGA, for sure.
1: Yeah.
0: For sure. The whole point of this engagement as well is to allow, because this is a segment, pretty much, we have done it for force. I think it's about four years straight now. And in that time, we're trying our best to give out as many items as possible. It's forever. It's an opportunity for the young people and the parents to give these items to them. Okay, question number four. So please listen, pay attention. I've always had the correct number of candles on each of my birthday cakes. Listen, well, because that's an interesting question. I have had exactly one birthday cake for each year of my life. If I have blown out a total of 861 candles thus far, how old am I? Let me repeat that question. That's a buzz of a question. Not hard, but interesting. I have always had the correct number of candles on each of my birthday cakes. So, for example, if the person is 5 years, they would have five candles. If they want you, they would have one candle. So what they are saying is that if I have had exactly one birthday cake for each year of my life, if I have blown out a total of 861 candles thus far, how old am I? So how old is that person if they've blown out 861 candles? Remember, each year, the year of their birth, in terms of how many years they have, they got, that's the number of candles they would have on their cake. So they want to find out, the question is, how old is that person if they blow out 861 candles? Very, very interesting. And I see Mr. Farrell trying to figure out his years, how old is he, so he can
1: it's an interesting
0: out. Very, very interesting question. Sends you on thing.
1: Wow, someone just answered. 41 years, is that correct?
0: Yes, that is absolutely correct. You're 41 years old, probably, and you figured out that quickly.
1: Yeah.
0: And
1: that is impressive.
0: And I need...
1: That's from Shane. Shaney,
0: yes.
1: Congrats.
0: Is that Shaney Batley?
1: Possibly. Are you Shaney Batley? Can you answer that?
0: Yeah.
1: That you don't get a prize for that one, eh? That question.
0: No, she doesn't.
1: Yeah, yeah, yeah.
0: This now, I think it's her, you know, that's the competition we have with these three young ladies.
1: She says yes.
0: Yes. And I
1: Yeah, man. Congrats.
0: Yes, I don't forget. And actually, with this question, I'm just going through it. What you're supposed to do is add the years. So you start with one, then you go to two, then three, then four, then five, then six, then seven. You just add it. One plus two plus three plus four. Till you would stop around 20, add the numbers, see where you reach, and then continue again. So you could just simply use your calculator, start adding, and then when you reach as close to the number, then you get in the answer. Yes. And most likely that's what she did. It doesn't take long. If you understand the question, it's an interesting question. It looks hard, but it's not. It's not. Okay, I have a similar question to you. Every student in a second grade class sends a pen pal letter to each of the other students in a class for a total of 306 letters. How many students are in the class? I repeat. Every student in a second grade class sends a pen pal letter to each of the other students in the class for a total of 306 letters. How many students are in the class? A very similar question. Take your time. The number to get us is, reach us is 275-8152. Vibes Radio. You know, this, that's it. Now, we're talking about the different things you could use. So I was mentioning the playing cards, board games. So Ludo and others as well. Don't forget them. I wouldn't be able to mention all, but these are a few. And you can even get, the adults can get adult games, which would include, and when we say adult games, we're talking about board games. We're not talking about so that would include, it has some interesting ones you could get, like the Uno and others of that nature.
1: Yes.
0: You know? As well, get the children involved, as I said, the Rubik's Cube, chess, things of that nature, building blocks. And the other thing that helps students a lot to be very intelligent, you engage them in experiences.
1: 18 students in the class.
0: Yes, that's correct. Yes. Wow. Miss Anthony, excellent. There will be 18, and she even writes like a sentence or something. There are 18 students in the class.
1: Let's see if that was her. Faith, that is Faith.
0: Yes.
1: Congrats, Faith, once again.
0: Miss Faith Anthony. So I was telling you, at the end, getting them involved in experiences helps a lot. So you see, like we had, just going to take a walk in the gardens. Imagine that. And then you're telling people about what happened to the bus from David, the different trees that are there, just having a picnic in the garden. You'll be surprised how that helped a student, a child. Leaving and go to a different village and then experiencing people, that helps. Imagine that. We're moving to question number 6, and the young ladies are doing excellent. If you had a coupon for 25% off any item at Jay's Bookstore, and wanted to purchase books that originally cost $108, that was now advertised as 50% off, how much would that book be? Let me repeat. If you had a coupon for 25% off any item at Jay's Bookstore and you wanted to purchase the book that originally cost $108 that was now advertised as 50% off, how much would that book be? I repeat, if you had a coupon for 25% off any item by Jay's Bookstore and you wanted to purchase a book that originally cost $108 that was now advertised as 50% off, how much would that book be? The number to get us or reach us is 275-8152. 275-8152. Yes. What was your weekend, sir? We had a number of activities for that weekend.
1: Well, a lot of bikes, you know, I was around.
0: You see that like the old people. A lot of bikes.
1: Yeah, on the first day for me, it was like, yeah, that's exciting. And then after that. But I mean, a lot of people enjoyed themselves and it brought a lot of commerce. And so I agree with the executive at DDA when they say these events really help boost, you know, the country's tourism product and then the local economy.
0: It does.
1: Anything legally to my mind that brings...
0: Say that word again, please, Mr. Farrell.
1: Anything legally...
0: Legally, yes.
1: ...that brings, you know, commerce to my people, I am for it.
0: Yes, I believe in that. I love the word you use.
1: Yes, so... So congrats, you know, to all the organizers. You know, 767.
0: Lovely job.
1: Yeah, man.
0: Trust
1: you guys,
0: me. Lovely job. And they have
1: you guys
0: a nice
1: doing a good
0: thing.
1: Job,
0: they have,
1: man.
0: They have YouTube pages, so you could always
1: they
0: go
1: promote.
0: And
1: yeah, yeah, yeah. I go on their pages and, you know, watch this stuff. There was a very bad accident closer to the end. I hope the guys are okay.
0: Yeah, yeah. And you know the ambulance normally travel with them. Like
1: yeah,
0: they
1: yeah,
0: will,
1: yeah.
0: They will close by.
1: The health personnel, you know, I mean, for those events, even for our cycling events, I mean, they're always on point.
0: Yeah.
1: You know, they're always on point. So kudos to, you know, the guys at the various hospitals, Fitzgerald, Dominica China Friendship, and the Marigold Hospital. Kudos to you guys. But I think the weekend was very, very, it was buzzy, you know. I don't know what a pun on...
0: So now if
1: no pun intended,
0: if buzzing, man. Last week was buzzy. What do you think about this weekend?
1: This week, well, it's a you know it's a powerhouse, you know.
0: You know, I say it's a machine. It has a machine now.
1: Yeah, I mean it's a successful machine. Eh? 10 years, you know. Wow, congrats to Issa and you know the guys on his team. You know, they continue to do a good job. Out a good product. I think we have an answer.
0: Yes, we do.
1: And this came from Faith. She says $40.50. Is that correct?
0: Yes, $40.50 is absolutely correct.
1: But Faith, you go in with 75% of which treasury. I suspect after that quiz, there, boy.
0: And I'm looking forward, and she's going for it. That's the whole point of the exercise.
1: Well done, well done. Well done.
0: Keep it up. The battle is strong. Question number 7. And it reads, what is the measure of each interior angle of a regular octagon? What is the measure of each interior angle of a regular octagon? Question number 7. What is the measure of each interior angle of a regular octagon? What I noticed, and as you say, the DDA, as you call them, the events in Dominica are starting. I don't say it's starting, but they are reaching a point where we are getting a lot of foreign boosts. It's not just a local event.
1: I think the
0: bike and look see the product now. The bike and look we go, from bike, we are going to the breakfast fair,
1: yeah.
0: And they take the weekend. And we have our neighboring islands who participate or patronize.
1: They give a lot of support.
0: Yeah, man.
1: Guadeloupe, St. Lucia.
0: St. Lucia does the
1: Trinidad coming in now. A lot of the Trinidad.
0: For Carnival. Yeah. Yes. Yeah. But for those, and trust me, we need that type of
1: support.
0: Exposure.
1: Yes.
0: Because the country needs more people participating. And, you know, that is where we're not strong. We don't have as many people as other places. So the more people that
1: I'm not sure if it's 70,000 still.
0: No, I don't. But that does not the point. The thing is now the more people that come to the neighborhood, they bring the foreign currency that helps you for economy.
1: Yeah, man.
0: And then also the place is rich with wonderful people. We are very friendly, and that's no joke. Yeah? I remember I went to somewhere and I was asking for a particular person, and I just shake my head and say, "Boy, Dominica, really friendly people are." Not the Ola plane. I went and get ice. La plane.
1: Yeah.
0: La plane, I pass. I went and get ice, and tell me no, go Eco Mart. No, I come and the people they come and tell me, "I'm drive, take a right, the first house on your right, check there." Mm-hmm. In that shop, I went there. They tell me I have to go to another place because it had but I wanted more, so I go. Eco Mart didn't have, but the others had, but I wanted more than they had. And eventually, but the way people are giving me directions and showing me where to go and very clear, they don't know me from head to toe.
1: Give
0: me directions, and then when I pass him back, I told him, you know, I said thank you.
1: And
0: imagine asking me if I got it. You know, you got through.
1: Yeah, when you're passing back. Yeah, I've experienced that many times.
0: Did you get through? Did you get it? I said, yeah, I got it. Thank you very much. And I said, wow.
1: But I think we as Dominicans, we are developing. I don't use business terms, but it's a good thing. What we are developing is a conservation of what makes us Dominican. We are generally respectable people.
0: Yeah.
1: And so we have to maintain that by any means necessary.
0: We should. Because I don't think the others can compete.
1: Yeah, because I have traveled through some of the islands in the Caribbean, and no disrespect to our Caribbean brothers and sisters, but they do not have, a lot of them do not have the level of courtesy that you would get from the average Dominican. So we have to ingrain that into the next generation before it is lost, because that it is rare.
0: Yeah.
1: Very rare, even in our liquor region. I am telling you, it is rare.
0: You're right.
1: And while we do not have to be naive in our approach to people and foreigners, because someone can be in front of you and they do not have good intentions.
0: Yes.
1: So you have to protect yourself and your family and your community. But in all measure, through the first interaction, you at least have to be courteous.
0: Yes.
1: You have to be respectful, whether you're a young man, a young woman, old lady, old man, or elderly. But I agree with you 100%. It's in our culture. We have to keep it. And we have to also pass it on, Graham, you know.
0: You know, one of the participants for the bike show said that this is the best bike show in the Caribbean.
1: Yeah.
0: And when he said that, someone that participated in all the bike shows.
1: Yeah.
0: It's not like a local, I was saying that. That's one of the participants. Now, what makes our own very unique, as I tell people, when you drive around or ride around Dominica, the places you would go to Dominica, because the bikers get into tour pretty much every day, they go different places. They go sightseeing.
1: Mm.
0: Because they have to know the route, and they still, because where you want to start to do your stunts, clear area and so on.
1: True.
0: You know, besides that, they do sightseeing. And the sightseeing, they do give them an opportunity to actually see how beautiful the island is. That helps a lot. The beauty of the island, how the people are respectful and courteous and bring you to check, ensure you are safe, you're doing things correct. Did you eat anything? Are you safe? Are you fine?
1: Yeah.
0: And then what we tend to even don't take too seriously, which is very important. Dominica is very peaceful.
1: Yeah, but it comes down again to the whole attitude, us being generally courteous, friendly, because without that, and you know better than me, conflict would be. I don't want to compare a country, but it would be high.
0: Trinidad's
1: crime is high, Jamaica's crime is high.
0: You know, and some of our neighbors, like even St. Kitts.
1: You know, we do not have that negative trait, and it is because.
0: But you know, one of them was telling me, but what kind of people that come in my country now? Every little thing they want to be fighting and killing.
1: Man,
0: you know, sometimes I say I am happy that we have the type of people we have. I don't know if it's the size of it, but we are a couple islands that are the same, not size in terms of, but size in population. Because St. Kitts and Antigua have a similar population as us, especially St. Kitts.
1: They're about to.
0: Yeah, I think Antigua have a bit more now.
1: Mm.
0: And they have their rate is way higher than our own.
1: Mm.
0: But we still find it to say certain things, but we need to really look at our country and run with what we have to offer.
1: Yeah, man. I mean,
0: for the past few years, if you realize we are getting more eyeballs, more traffic. If you look at people visiting Dominica in terms of using the internet, we have getting every year it is going.
1: Well, I mean,
0: up.
1: The numbers clear. I mean, even Honorable Dennis Charles Pemberton, you know, alluded to numbers, you know, some weeks ago. It's clear every single year it keeps going up. You know, and that is just what is recorded, you know, physically. In terms of digital traffic, I mean, it's starting to explode.
0: Yeah.
1: And you know, where you see that happening, where you see that happening, Graham, is through our entertainment icons.
0: Boy.
1: You're seeing the number. Signal put out something now. a week pass on it, it almost reaching quarter of a million. Well, by the time the month end, you're on a million going.
0: Yeah.
1: A DJ puts out a mix,

0: No, it sometimes would take like slim.
1: Yeah, slim numbers. Are you doing know very well.
0: Slim, you know DJ Shan, you know these guys. They would put out something. You would see it would normally take half a year before you get 30,000 views.
1: Yeah.
0: Now in,
1: and
0: within,
1: the, and it's, and that
0: within
1: song
0: that
1: there,
0: same time,
1: that's the song they, that, but I think this,
0: so it's evident.
1: The song that went viral in terms of somebody else, and it took like the car went at storm. I think this
0: Take Me As I Am trilogy.
1: No. Somebody else. The song with trilogy and the
0: Little Boy trilogy.
1: Little Boy,
0: yes.
1: And Kwan. This song actually, even in the controversy behind it, allowed it to.
0: To boost further.
1: It boosts further. This song is about it. It had its own machine, and then the controversy actually boosted even further.
0: Yeah.
1: I believe. Some people will say no, but I believe that. And at the end, I think from there, it sent Buyo to the next level.
0: Yeah.
1: To the point, if you realize Buyo reached a point where people are using Buyo mixes and Buyo beats
0: to remix
1: songs.
0: Yeah. Mm-hmm. Mm-hmm.
1: And you and that more never than, used
0: than,
1: to happen
0: more than before. Yeah.
1: Yeah. That was never happening. Yeah. That never no
0: not, not at that rate.
1: No.
0: Because I would tell you I'll tell you
1: happening.
0: DJ Flip began doing that. He was one of the first people years ago.
1: Well, it started before him. By the way, it started.
0: We have
1: Record Tang with these guys at oh my god, from Salisbury, DJ I think it's Slaughterhouse or whatever. DJ Cott.
0: From
1: Cott outside the record.
0: The originator.
1: And the originator. And then Flip took it to another level.
0: Yeah,
1: and
0: Flip
1: now,
0: took it to another
1: and
0: level.
1: And now we have Slim and them and even the other DJs like Taffy and them.
0: Freeze
1: and then what you'll find, but these guys are so talented. Some of these guys, not only, people look at them and just, and by the way, the amount of mouth that is involved in playing a musical instrument and DJing and stuff. And people don't know. People don't take that in. These guys are musically inclined.
0: Any instrument.
1: They play in instruments. A lot of people believe these fellas are there, just turning knobs for the studying knob. Most of them have a background in church. Mm-hmm. And if you look at any
0: most musicians around the world,
1: they have a background.
0: I am a drummer.
1: Yes.
0: My background is it
1: church. So what you find now, they learn to play music, even using the ability to read music too.
0: True.
1: So they have the foundation so they can pretty much do anything. And so them the Buyo is just ingrained into us and they brought it to a next level.
0: Yeah.
1: But we have someone with an
0: we have
1: answer.
0: An answer here. 135 Brigham.
1: Yes.
0: Is that
1: yeah, that's correct. Congrats. And I think not I should say think, I say I think. I know. Congrats. We have Natalia. It's Natalia Christopher. Yes. So she is the winner for question number 7. Question number 8 reads, a store offers a 20% discount on an item. If the discounted price is $120, what is the original price? I'll repeat.
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1: 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And the number to reach us is 275-8152. Yes. So what you find happening, just to continue the dialogue, what you find is happening to us right now. I like the organic growth of more people coming to Dominica. Then we have influencers who actually come, traverse the island, travel around the island, see how beautiful it is, and they show off their evidence of it, videos. And what you see in anything negative?
0: Well, the one thing I will say, though, objectively, because that's just how I am, one of the things we have to definitely work on, and, kudos to the government of Dominica, beginning to engage in these multi-million dollar infrastructure projects. You have
1: the Cape
0: Cod, you have the
1: Marina
0: Airport project, Marina in Portsmouth, upgrading of some of the jetties around.

0: the place. We need that.
1: Yeah.
0: Tantamount to that is road safety and road repair. We need to take that more seriously.
1: Cassie Bruce has a
0: way more serious.
1: I really love how Cassie Bruce have the signs.
0: Before you continue, slope stabilization. If we work on these three things, without getting too much into it, you know, I can tell you that there is a report for doing like a national slope stabilization project. I think that needs to be revisited. Whoever desk it is on in the ministry, find it and reanalyze it. And let's get it done, because I can tell you, these are major concerns that if done, these influencers coming here will have very little to complain about. And that works to our favor.
1: Yeah.
0: You understand what I'm saying? So road rehabilitation, we need to do a little more on that. The East Coast project was well done. I'm not sure who exactly the contractor is. But you've been to the East recently.
1: Yeah, that's why I told you.
0: Man,
1: I love Cassie Bruce. You have to be careful when you say East.
0: But okay, Cassie Bruce.
1: from Emerald Pool to Kalinago Territory.
0: Kalinago Territory.
1: Yeah.
0: Well done.
1: Yeah, because what I love even more than the just the road itself is the signage.
0: Yes.
1: Because what I find now, a lot of all around the island, we do not have enough
0: signage.
1: Yeah, and that's
0: so we need to look into those.
1: But point is well taken, understood.
0: Of course.
1: Yeah,
0: of
1: I like course. It. 600 is incorrect.
0: One chance. Don't try that. Natalia, don't try that. I'll take your biscuit. Don't try that. Someone else said 150.
1: Yes, 150 is correct.
0: Again,
1: 150 is correct.
0: 150, Shane. Congrats.
1: Congratulations to you.
0: Congratulations.
1: Okay, so since we're looking at the what we can work on, I think another thing we need, and I saw it happening at Champagne.
0: Natalia is laughing.
1: Yeah, you called a few other places, but I just go and call Champagne because some of these sites need they need buildings like wall. Not big like as Emerald Pool area is,
0: mm-hmm.
1: but a size that would accommodate, you know, like all Champagne size, the building that's going up by Champagne there.
0: Yeah.
1: And
0: that's good.
1: Yeah, something like that. We need. And if you notice, simply the things can make, because we do not have to fight with nature. We should be going
0: work
1: along.
0: With it, yes.
1: So we do not
0: Nature
1: need to
0: Island. Put,
1: and you still do not need to have too many big areas. Emerald Pool is excellent. You don't need to have everywhere
0: little touch-ups.
1: Big, like, and nice too many touch-up. People will be, they will say, oh, we need a big, you do not need a big area.
0: It's the hole, man. It's
1: yeah.
0: The hole.
1: What you need now is for you to have, so you can accommodate a certain amount of people.
0: Mm-hmm.
1: People come in.
0: Mm-hmm.
1: Because if you try to make your area, what you're going to end up doing, so where are you going to put the building by Champagne?
0: And then the maintenance.
1: Yeah, where what you
0: the bigger the structure, the larger the maintenance bill.
1: Yeah. But we don't need, because it has so many places to go around the island. It's not like certain places or certain countries around the island. In one place or two places they really have naturally.
0: Mm-hmm.
1: So really and truly, you need to make that area huge.
0: Yeah.
1: Like the space around it. But with us, because it has many places you can visit, you just make it accommodate a certain number of people, and then you go another area, and you like, so that means more people can come, but it'll go different places, and it'll come back to
0: mm-hmm.
1: the other.
0: Quality, so you have this like circulation of
1: yes.
0: sites, yeah? Yeah.
1: I think that would be, that is better like this. So you have Champagne getting the construction.
0: Landing platform, yeah.
1: Yes, the platform and everything. And we have other places we need things like that. And personally, just a process of patience.
0: Mm.
1: Yes. But like Syndicate, when last have you visited a place like Syndicate?
0: It's been a while, man.
1: And this is a very beautiful area.
0: The last site I visited was Jaco Falls.
1: Mm. But we have so many waterfalls. Think of you having 12 waterfalls.
0: Mm.
1: Have you visited all 12?
0: Not all 12, no.
1: So imagine that. And for sure, you haven't visited all 365 rivers.

0: If I pass maybe along the way, driving across the country, I will be past rivers. I have not physically entered in.
1: Okay, see that?
0: But I have to make a river turn.
1: Okay, river. Yeah. We have the falls. What about the trails?
2: The 13 are there.
0: I've done some.
2: You see what I'm talking about?
0: You
2: cannot finish visiting the country.
0: Yeah.
2: You cannot finish. Yeah. Okay, I have a question for you all. Question number 9. That's the last question I will be giving out.
0: Yeah.
2: The combined ages of a mother, her son, and her daughter are 61 years. Okay? The combined ages of mother, her son, and her daughter, 61 years. The mother is 22 years older than the son, than her son, and 31 years older than her daughter. How old is the mother? Let me repeat. The combined ages of a mother, her son, and her daughter is 61 years. The mother is 22 years older than her son and 31 years older than her daughter. How old is the mother? The number to get us is 275-8152. 275-8152.
1: But I believe a lot of the influencers and the other people, the suggestion they are giving are well received and noted, and work is being done. And to tell you the truth, they don't really want to see too many major upgrades.
0: No, let me tell you, what they don't want to see is what they are accustomed to.
2: Yeah.
0: In the sense that, especially as it relates to entertainment, so we have to be careful when we say that.
2: Yeah.
0: It's not that they don't want to see.
2: When I say infrastructure,
0: upgrade, but I know what you mean.
2: The infrastructure overtakes.
0: Because I spoke to one and they were very clear. And when I listened to the others, it's really in terms of entertainment. Like, for example, things like casinos and things, they don't want to see that. They know that.
2: Yeah.
0: You understand what I'm saying? Like, they come from that. So, what they want to see is what you were just talking about.
2: Yeah.
0: Upgrades of what we already have. So, we upgrade our sites to a level where. Like, you know, you go to Emerald Pool, it's like, whoa, wow, I want to come back there again.
2: Yeah, yeah.
0: You know, that kind of a thing. You go to Jago Falls, it's like, wow, I want to come back there again, etc.
2: Yeah.
0: But that is the vibe. And then to always have this Dominican-ness in the things we are doing.
2: Yeah.
0: This is what sets us apart.
2: The jing-ping and the belly.
0: Yes, brother. This is what sets us apart.
2: The coconut milk in the fish.
0: You know?
2: Yeah, man, the
0: sancoch. The sancoch.
2: That's what you want, man.
0: You know? These are the things we cannot let it go. The way we dress, we cannot let it go. The language, Graham.
2: Because
0: we could have a whole 2 hours discussion on that.
2: The thing is, I think we tend, when you say real music festival, I think the music festival is really about everything.
0: Yep.
2: We tend to focus on the music, like generally. I know the people talk about everything else and we do everything else, but people, patrons come down for the music.
0: True.
2: But they have to, but people that know what we're about, they realize now, for Creole Day itself, we actually have a dress. And every Friday in that month of October, you dress.
0: Correct.
2: And you have the situation of the language, it is spoken. The food, you get in your crab callaloo and other things.
0: Mm-hmm.
2: Yes, and you get in your sancoche and you get in everything that has to do with Creole.
0: Creole,
2: And that's part of our heritage and our tradition.
0: And I love the fact that we celebrated our independence. We celebrated like a month and
2: a month.
0: Quarter.
2: Yeah, you can.
0: Yeah. I don't think we should ever reduce that.
2: No, and what and that's so special, the other islands don't have that. Some of them just half a day.
0: Half a day, yeah. We're not doing that crap.
2: No. I think what our uniqueness, let us keep it and run with it. To me, we don't really have conversation. It's a nice to have that conversation if you. We don't really have that conversation, to tell you the truth.
0: Yep.
2: The fact that we have it for a month and a few days or whatever, you want to look at what, as you say. At the end of the day, other places just have a day. They just take a day off for the most. They celebrate it. They give their awards. They celebrate their country. But actually, we celebrate our independence from the time of October. We are celebrating independence.
0: Let's repeat the question again.
2: Sure. Because We want them to live.
0: Want them to live with something.
2: Yes. That last question. It says, the combined ages of her mother, her son, and her daughter is 61 years. The mother is 22 years older than her son and 31 years older than her daughter. Mm-hmm. How old is the mother?
0: Yeah.
2: The combined ages of her mother, her son, and her daughter is 61 years. The mother is 22 years older than her son and 31 years older than her daughter. How old is the mother?
0: Someone just answered. They said 38.
2: Yes, that is correct. And who is this?
0: Well done. That is...
2: the person you said going with everything. Yes. Thank you very much, Faith. We appreciate that. And
0: Faith, I want my malt, man.
2: on that note, thank you very much. It was a pleasure, well done. Mr. Ferrell.
0: Likewise, bro.
2: Yes.
0: Always a pleasure.
2: Again.
0: Yeah,
2: and,
0: man.
2: And you're doing an excellent job.
0: I saw
2: job.
0: You there. I was like, oh, man, that's my brother.
2: Yeah, man. It's good seeing you again and you're enjoying the program. Thank you. You have done a good job. I have to say, Rems, I take note of the fact that you ran.
0: Yeah.
2: You escape. You didn't want to see the Arsenal uniform in front of you.
0: I try and protect your brother, but, you know, he catch you there.
2: Yeah, but most definitely. He is going to tell me next week he comes back, Lord willing, he's going to tell me, nah, that happened. Yeah. I'm looking forward to the excuses.
0: Yeah.
2: Okay. If you do not show up with your Liverpool uniform next week, I'm saying you're not a fan.
0: Yeah.
2: Because the season is going to start very soon, and you need help. Yeah. Because that season you had there was not a good season. You've seen
0: strong,
2: Champions League. I don't know if you've seen Champions League.
0: All strong.
2: Yes. All right. On that note, thank you very much, Blue Church IGA, Vice Radio,
0: yes,
2: and all the callers, all the people who are message on WhatsApp, all the winners. Thank you very much.
0: Congrats.
2: Yes. Blue Church IGA, Jay's Bookstore, and everybody else who is helping us and being part of this show. Thank you. Have a blessed day. Goodbye.
0: All right. Ladies and gentlemen, that was Mr. Graham here joining us at Vibes Radio, the champion station. Of course, right now we say goodbye to you, but stay tuned. We have more programming for you here on the champion station. It's been a pleasure. We'll talk again.

0: yeah, yeah. Push, load, roam, jump, yo, we are wild out on a show. Yeah, yeah, yeah, yeah, yeah, yeah, yeah, yeah, yeah, yeah, yeah, yeah, yeah, yeah, yeah, yeah.
1: If you're ready for the weekend, you're gonna say something like this. Yeah.

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1: Good little boy. You behaving yourself?
0: You expect me to be in a problem? What happened? I see you call me.
1: So I cannot call and check up on you then. 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
0: 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They have it all, man.
1: 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So long I looking for a good glove that not tearing. They have spray and thing?
0: They have it all.
1: Well, come and pick me up now, boy. We have things to buy.
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4: Welcome back. 5 minutes after the hour. 5:30, we have news. You're on the drive in the afternoon with your truly DJ Matthew as we move. Something like this, what's his name? Pressure Bus Pipe. Let's go.
5: 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Yeah.

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1: 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I'm your presenter, Richie Ferrall. 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
5: Welcome back. Thanks for staying with us. Here now is the evening news. The government of Dominica is moving to strengthen its position in the international marine tourism market with plans to develop a modern marina in Portsmouth. Addressing Parliament on Tuesday, President Sylvanie Burton said the proposed facility is expected to unlock new economic opportunities while advancing the country's blue economy. She described the project as one of several strategic investments designed to diversify Dominica's tourism industry and capitalize on the growing global demand for yacht and luxury tourism. President Burton explained that the marina would enhance Dominica's appeal as a destination for yachts and high-end marine visitors while generating new business prospects and employment opportunities for local residents. She added that the economic benefits are expected to extend surrounding communities and noted that the development would complement the island's existing tourism offerings, including its renowned diving and whale-watching experiences. The president of Dominica also pointed to the steady increase in yacht arrivals in recent years as a strong indication of the sector's growth potential. She emphasized that the marina project forms part of a broader national strategy to keep Dominica competitive in an evolving global tourism industry while safeguarding the island's natural environment and unique attractions.
6: Mr. Speaker, as global tourism continues to evolve, destinations must continually innovate to remain competitive while preserving the qualities that make them unique. Dominica is responding to this reality by investing in transformative projects that strengthen our position as a premier nature, adventure, and wellness destination. The planned marina development in Portsmouth represents an important step in expanding opportunities within the blue economy and diversifying our tourism product. Modern marina facilities will enhance Dominica's attractiveness to the growing yacht and luxury tourism markets, creating opportunities for local businesses, generating employment, and stimulating economic activity throughout surrounding communities. This investment builds upon the growing strength of our marine tourism sector, complementing world-renowned experiences such as diving and whale watching.
5: President Burton also highlighted the Rosa Valley Cable Car Project, which is expected to provide access to the Boiling Lake and become the world's longest detachable monocable cable car system. According to the president, both the marina and cable car developments reflect the government's wider vision of promoting innovation, economic growth, resilience, and an improved quality of life for all Dominicans.
6: Mr. Speaker, equally transformative is the cable car project in the Rosa Valley. This project will redefine access to the Boiling Lake, one of Dominica's most iconic natural treasures, while preserving the integrity of the environment that makes our island unique. Upon completion, it is expected to establish Dominica as home to the world's longest detachable monocable cable car system, creating a landmark attraction of international significance. Beyond its tourism value, the project symbolizes our determination to leverage our natural assets responsibly, creating new opportunities for economic growth while strengthening Dominica's global brand as the nature island of the Caribbean. Together, these initiatives reflect a broader vision for national development, one that embraces innovation, expands economic opportunity, strengthens resilience, and enhances the well-being of our people.
5: Dominica's President, Her Excellency Mrs. Sylvanie Burton. Meantime, the government of Dominica has announced a major reform to its customs taxation system by eliminating the practice of tax compounding on imported goods, a move expected to lower the overall cost of imports. Presenting the 2026-2027 National Budget in Parliament on Tuesday, Finance Minister the Honourable Dr. Irvin McIntyre revealed that, effective October 1, 2026, excise tax and value-added tax, or VAT, on imported goods will be calculated solely on their cost, insurance, and freight value. Dr. McIntyre explained that, under the current system, excise tax and VAT are calculated not only on the CIF value of imported goods, but also on other taxes and charges, resulting in one tax being applied on top of another. He described the practice as tax compounding and confirmed it will be abolished as part of the government's ongoing efforts to modernize customs operations and make the importation process more transparent and more efficient. The finance minister said the reform is expected to reduce import costs, simplify customs calculations, and improve the overall business environment. He acknowledged long-standing concerns from businesses and consumers about the complexity and expense of clearing goods through the country's ports, emphasizing that an efficient customs system should facilitate trade rather than create unnecessary obstacles. Dr. McIntyre added that delays and administrative costs are often passed on to consumers through higher prices, making the reform beneficial for both importers and the wider public. The Dominica Chess Federation is preparing to host its second annual National Chess Festival on Saturday, August 15, 2026, at the Rosa Promenade as it continues efforts to promote the game across the island. The event follows the Federation's successful celebration of International Chess Day at the Bayfront and is expected to attract players of all ages and skill levels. President of the Dominica Chess Federation, Carlton Morvan, said the organization's membership continues to grow, reflecting increasing public interest in the sport. He noted that the upcoming festival will provide an opportunity for experienced players, beginners, and curious spectators to come together and enjoy a day dedicated to chess. The festival will feature a variety of chess activities designed to encourage participation and learning in a fun and welcoming environment. under the theme Chess Galore, Endless Fun and Chess to Explore. The Federation is inviting the public to attend the event and take part by playing a game of chess while celebrating the strategic and educational benefits of the sport. Now, Asa Banton's 10th annual Summer Daybreak Breakfast Fete weekend returns to Grand Bay from August 7th to the 10th, 2026, celebrating a decade as one of Dominica's premier summer entertainment events, supported by the Government of Dominica through the Ministry of Tourism and the Discover Dominica Authority. The four-day celebration will feature the lighting parade, pre-breakfast fete party, the signature summer daybreak breakfast fete, the breakfast fete cool-off, and the island tour and wet fete finale. Organizers are encouraging patrons to wear red, the official color of the event's 10th anniversary, throughout the weekend's festivities. The event has evolved from the single celebration into a major fixture on Dominica's summer calendar, attracting visitors from across the Caribbean and the diaspora, while generating economic activity for businesses in Grand Bay and the surrounding communities. Discover Dominica Authority Chief Executive Officer and Director of Tourism, Marva Williams, said festivals such as the Summer Daybreak Breakfast Fete play a significant role in strengthening the island's tourism product by encouraging summer travel, supporting entrepreneurs, and creating opportunities for local businesses. Founder Asa Banton expressed gratitude to patrons, sponsors, and partners for helping the event reach its milestone anniversary, describing the occasion as a proud achievement and welcoming both returning and first-time visitors. According to Marva Williams, the highlight of the weekend will be the 10th annual Summer Daybreak Breakfast Fete on Sunday, August 9, at the Grand Bay Savannah, featuring Jamaican dancehall artist Valiant, alongside a strong lineup of Dominican, regional, and international performers, including Asa Banton, Trilla G, Jixel, Guada G, BRG Hollywood, Rio OK Boom, King Kembe of St. Martin, and SMS of Guadeloupe. The celebrations begin with Friday's lighting parade and continue through the pre-breakfast fete party, Sunday night's breakfast fete cool-off, and Monday's island tour and wet fete finale. Organizers are encouraging patrons to purchase tickets early and visitors to take advantage of Dominica's accommodations, restaurants, and attractions during the anniversary weekend.
7: Celebrating 10 years is a significant achievement, and I want to congratulate Asa Banton and his team and everyone else who has helped make the Summer Daybreak Breakfast Fete weekend a success over the past decade. The Ministry of Tourism and Discover Dominica Authority is proud to support initiatives like this because they attract visitors, they create opportunities for local businesses, and contribute to economic activity within our communities. From August 7th through 10th, Asa Banton will host four amazing days of entertainment in Grand Bay on the south of the island, featuring local, regional, and international talents. We invite residents from Dominica to join. If you're a Dominican diaspora and you're in Dominica, if you're a visitor and you're here already, come and join us for this milestone. If you're listening to us from somewhere within the Caribbean region, you can still make it to Dominica and come enjoy the breakfast fete and everything that Dominica has to offer.
5: 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That takes us to the end of the local segment of the news. Stay tuned for regional and international news. Regional news. The Ministry of Tertiary Education and Skills Training in Trinidad and Tobago is advancing plans to introduce a voluntary registration system for skilled professionals, including plumbers, electricians, and other certified technicians. The initiative is aimed at creating a national database which will make it easier for the public to identify qualified tradespeople while promoting higher standards across the sector. Trinidad and Tobago's Minister of Tertiary Education and Skills Training, Professor Prakash Prasad, said discussions are already underway to establish the registry, which will include technicians from engineering, allied health, and other technical fields. He explained that once the database is in place, certified professionals will be officially listed, allowing individuals and businesses to easily verify their qualifications rather than rely solely on word-of-mouth recommendations. Professor Prasad said the proposed registration system is expected to improve accountability, strengthen public confidence, and provide greater oversight of the technical professions. He added that the initiative will help ensure that qualified technicians are more easily identified, while contributing to the development of a more organized and professional skilled workforce in Trinidad and Tobago.
8: We have started discussions to have voluntary registration of technicians in engineering, allied health, etc., a database, so they'll be certified. If you want a good plumber, a good electrician, where do you check? You ask your neighbor, right? So once we have these voluntary registration of people, we can let the country know who are the technicians, where the certification standardizes fees, isn't that so? So we want to look at, so this is in the active discussions. The draft, you know, once the policy, we finish the discussions, the policy is going to go forward to cabinet for approval. Now to tie all this together, recently cabinet approved a national apprenticeship policy.
5: Trinidad and Tobago's Minister of Tertiary Education and Skills Training, Professor Prakash Prasad. Union representatives gathered outside a meeting of Belize Telemedia Limited, BTL, directors calling for greater transparency as the board deliberated on the future of one of the country's largest telecommunications transactions. The union argued that a decision with the potential to affect every Belizean telecommunications customer should not be made without adequate public scrutiny. The demonstration came amid reports that the proposed acquisition received overwhelming support from the company's directors. However, critics have raised concerns about the negotiation process, questioning whether the terms of the agreement represent fair value and whether sufficient safeguards were put in place to protect the public interest. Opponents of the deal are also urging greater disclosure of the details surrounding the acquisition, maintaining that the public deserves a clearer understanding of its potential impact on the telecommunications sector. They argue that transparency and accountability are essential when decisions of such national significance are being made. The Barbados Senate has approved the Protection of Wages Bill, a piece of legislation the government says will modernize the country's labor framework while enhancing safeguards for workers. The bill is expected to introduce measures aimed at strengthening wage protections and improving standards within the employment sector. During debate on the legislation, senators highlighted the significance of ensuring that workers' rights are protected in a changing economic environment. The discussions also brought renewed attention to broader labor issues, including calls for reforms to the existing work permit system and improvements in the administration of labor-related matters. While the government maintained that the legislation represents progress in updating Barbados's labor laws, some stakeholders stressed the need for greater transparency and accountability in labor management. The passage of the bill marks another step in efforts to strengthen employment protections across Barbados. The Grenadian government's ongoing dispute with a global petroleum group has raised concerns over transparency and record-keeping practices, with officials pointing to challenges in accessing key documentation from both the company involved and internal government records. The issue has prompted renewed focus on the need for stronger systems to manage and monitor petroleum-related agreements. As part of its efforts to improve accountability, the government says it is implementing measures aimed at enhancing transparency within the petroleum sector. Grenada's officials have indicated that clear documentation and effective oversight mechanisms will be critical as the country prepares for future developments in that industry. The government of Grenada has set June 2027 as its target date for readiness to enter into petroleum contracts emphasizing the importance of establishing a robust regulatory framework before moving forward. Authorities say the planned reforms will help ensure greater confidence, accountability, and efficiency in the management of the sector. The Sustainable Development Department of St. Lucia has launched a national dialogue on climate resilience, inviting communities across the island to participate in shaping the country's future climate action strategies. The initiative aims to ensure that residents have a direct role in developing solutions to address the growing impacts of climate change. Officials said the dialogue will provide a platform for citizens, communities, and stakeholders to share their perspectives, experiences, and ideas on building greater resilience. The engagement forms part of efforts to create climate policies which reflect the needs and priorities of people throughout St. Lucia. The Sustainable Development Department said the goal is to develop a nation which is better prepared to withstand environmental challenges associated with a changing climate. By involving communities in the planning process, the initiative seeks to strengthen collaboration and support long-term sustainable development across the island.
9: St. Lucia submitted its NDC in February 2025, and now that we've submitted, we're on the road to implementing the NDC to achieve its targets. And one of the things that we wanted to do is to bring civil society along with this implementation plan. We want to ensure that they have the resources, the technical capacity, and all of the opportunity to join in on this journey to implement projects at their communities and to access all of the resources that they need to ensure that we all work together to achieve the commitments of the NDC. So we have quite a range of civil society organizations. For partners, we have the UNFCCC Secretariat joining us from Germany. We do have the French Embassy from Castries. We have the St. Lucia National Conservation Fund. And we do have the OECS along with CRIF that are joining to provide funding opportunities.
5: That was NDC Country Facilitator for St. Lucia, Onika Den. Now we take a break. We'll be back with the international segment of the news. In more news, the World Food Program, WFP, has issued a warning that a powerful El Nino weather pattern could worsen global hunger levels, potentially pushing nearly 49 million additional people into acute food insecurity by the end of next year. Well, the agency estimates that the number of people facing severe hunger could rise to approximately 274 million worldwide. The WFP said the anticipated climate event could have serious consequences for vulnerable communities, particularly in regions already affected by drought, extreme weather, and food shortages. El Nino, which influences global weather patterns, can disrupt agricultural production, reduce crop yields, and increase pressure on food supplies. The organization is urging governments and humanitarian partners to strengthen preparedness and response efforts to protect communities at risk. The WFP emphasized that early action and increased support will be critical in helping millions of people cope with the potential impacts of the changing climate conditions.
10: The climate phenomenon is expected to trigger droughts, floods, and erratic rainfall, threatening crops and food production across some of the world's most vulnerable regions. Central America and Southern Africa are expected to be hit hardest, with sharp increases in severe food insecurity as millions more struggle to access enough food. The WFP also warns that conflict in the Middle East, combined with weather-related crop failures, could drive food prices even higher, placing additional pressure on vulnerable families. Adding to the challenge, cuts in international funding have weakened food security monitoring, making it harder to detect emerging crises before they spiral. The agency is expanding early assistance programs in 18 countries.
5: Now, Iran says it has reached an agreement with Oman on a shipping route through the Strait of Hormuz, a move that could help reopen the strategically important waterway. The announcement comes amid escalating tensions and renewed pressure from United States President Donald Trump, who has warned of further military action if Iran does not agree to arrangements guaranteeing the freedom of passage through the strait. Regional instability continues to grow, with Yemen's Houthi rebels claiming responsibility for an attack on a Saudi oil tanker in the Red Sea. At the same time, Israel has carried out strikes in southern Lebanon, accusing Hezbollah of breaching a ceasefire agreement and raising concerns about further escalation along the region's conflict lines. Meanwhile, the United Nations has expressed concern over Iran's use of capital punishment, reporting that 56 people have been executed since mid-March on charges linked to national security. The developments add to mounting international scrutiny as diplomatic efforts continue amid ongoing security and humanitarian challenges across the Middle East. The Donald Trump administration's plan to deport more than 300,000 Haitians who have lost their legal immigration protections has highlighted a growing divide within U.S. politics. While some Republican lawmakers and supporters have welcomed the plan removals, others are calling for a more compassionate approach and urging officials to consider the circumstances of those affected. The development follows a June ruling by the United States Supreme Court that ended temporary protected status, TPS, for Haitians and Syrians. The court determined that federal courts do not have the authority to review the Department of Homeland Security's decision to terminate the protections, paving the way for the administration to move forward with enforcement actions. The decision has sparked renewed debate over immigration policy, with supporters arguing that the government must enforce existing laws, while critics warn that large-scale deportations could create humanitarian challenges. The future of thousands of Haitian nationals now depends on how the administration implements the ruling and whether additional legal or policy measures are introduced. Now, travelers from 30 African countries, including Nigeria, Uganda, and Zimbabwe, may now be required to pay a visa bond of up to US$20,000 before being granted a United States business or tourist visa. The measure is part of new entry requirements aimed at addressing concerns over visa overstays and compliance with U.S. immigration rules. Under this policy, eligible applicants from the listed countries could be asked to provide a financial guarantee as part of the visa approval process. The bond requirement would apply to individuals seeking temporary travel to the United States for tourism or business purposes and is intended to encourage visitors to follow the conditions of their visas. Officials have indicated that the measure is designed to strengthen immigration enforcement while allowing legitimate travelers to continue accessing U.S. visas. The introduction of the bond requirement is expected to affect thousands of prospective visitors from the affected countries as they prepare for travel to the United States. That's all for the major news. Now for a recap of our headlines. In our headlines locally, Dominica eyes modern Portsmouth Marina to expand marine tourism sector. From the region, Trinidad and Tobago advances plans for a voluntary registration system to benefit skilled professionals. And internationally, U.S. introduces potential visa bond requirement for travelers from 30 African countries. The major news was brought to you by the kind compliments of Fine Foods Incorporated, The Regent's Hotel, the National Bank of Dominica Limited, Rudolph Thomas Enterprise, Courts Unicama Limited, and Do It Center. My name is Richie Ferrall. I've been the presenter of the evening major news package. Wishing you a pleasant evening.
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2: 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DJ Alfie, DJ representing, I'm gonna say,
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0: Alfie.
1: 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DJ Alfie, me no, say you bless. Yes, this is Brother Jabez, and you're listening to DJ Alfie.
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1: 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We're on the way.
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